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0: 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All systems are go. And we are on.
3: 3.
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4: Do you feel like you're at a breaking point when it comes to your stress?
5: Oh, every day of my life.
4: Well, we're going to be laughing about it. So if you have some stressor that's just really stressing you out, hit us up in the DMs. It looks like a new survey revealed that we are at peak stress right now. And the reason is money, economy, physical health. I mean, The list goes on and on.
5: I mean, I peak breaking point on my bank account. Like, breaking point. I mean, the thing is, look, I will agree. Yes, we are at peak stress point, but I'm not sitting at home all day being like, ooh, what about the election? What about the world issues? What about the economy? I'm like, no, what's on the first 48? That's what I'm worried about. How much wine do I have left?
4: Where's my lip balm?
5: Literally, I'm just like, maybe that's the problem. I'm just like delusional. I'm just avoiding everything.

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4: Here's the Mix 103.9 weatherology forecast for Oneonta. Mainly cloudy skies expected tonight with a slight chance of rain showers. Lows dip down to about 63. Slight chance for showers with fog and spots early tomorrow. High temperatures reach up to 78. Sunshine mixed with clouds at times. Lows level off around 55. Tomorrow night, partly cloudy skies with fog and spots. A blend of clouds and sun and dry Saturday and Sunday with highs in the low 70s. Get weather alerts anytime with your Mix 103.9 app. I'm meteorologist Kara Foster. Currently 73.
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1: Family friends, they feel like family. And sometimes they're our favorite family members. So I have a friend. His name is Sam. My mom proceeded to tell me that Sam is actually her favorite son. Now, here's the backstory. Sam and I are actually not related. He is not part of our family by blood. But he has somehow, some way, smuggled his way into the pinnacle point of our family enough that I fight somebody that I don't really know that well.
2: Yeah, okay. I don't, you know, all the time, because I'm uncle to my friend's kids. So it's like, we're like family. It's what we do. But I don't, that's cool and all, except Sam better not make his way into the will. That's what I would be worried about. Let me see that will. Hello? Uncle Sam already inheritance tax. Already getting me. 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
1: Bruno's back, baby, and we want to send you, Bruno, by the Bay, two tickets to Santa Clara, California. 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
1: How did you figure out that your friend was wealthy? Lauren Snap, Donnie Meacham, Pop Crash Nights. If your friend is wealthy and you just figured it out, hit us up 1-888-900-5217. I had a friend that looked at me and dropped the knowledge that they have not one, but two dishwashers in their house.
2: Two? I don't have one dishwasher. Well, I have me, that's the dishwasher, but I don't have two dishwashers?
1: They have two.
2: What do you need two dishwashers for? I'm not going to lie, I do question sometimes like my friend's wealth, because I look around and be like, how are you eating out every other night of the week? But then I also hear them complaining about credit card debt. So I'm like, is it wealth or credit card debt?
1: Credit card debt, but also very clean dishes, I'm sure.
2: Are you friends with Jeff Bezos?
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17: Here's the Mix 103.9 weatherology forecast for Oneonta. Mainly cloudy skies expected tonight with a slight chance of rain showers. Lows dip down to about 63. Slight chance for showers with fog and spots early tomorrow. High temperatures reach up to 78. Sunshine mixed with clouds at times. Lows level off around 55. Tomorrow night, partly cloudy skies with fog and spots. A blend of clouds and sun and dry Saturday and Sunday with highs in the low 70s. Get weather alerts anytime with your Mix 103.9 app. I'm meteorologist Kara Foster. 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
3: What is a major turn on for you? 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
3: Ooh, that's more than that's a major everything. 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
3: Abs and a Swiffer. 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
3: 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Slide in the DMs. What's a major turn on for you?

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1: Here is the Mix 103.9 weatherology forecast for Oneonta. Slight chance of rain showers tonight. Otherwise, cloudy skies expected. Lows level off around 63. Slight chance of rain showers with fog and spots early tomorrow. Daytime highs approaching 78. Sunshine mixed with clouds at times. Partly cloudy skies with fog and spots. Tomorrow night, lows dip down to about 55. Sunshine mixed with clouds at times and dry Saturday and Sunday with highs in the low 70s. Get weather alerts anytime with your Mix 103.9 app. I'm meteorologist Kara Foster. Right now, it's 72 degrees.
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0: Fresh Nights.
1: It's not just lobster that they're getting up there in Maine. Looks like office romance. This is a huge thing in Maine. So apparently Maine has been crowned the number one state for workplace hookups. Bow, tickle,
2: bow, bow. Go Maine. Ooh, get it. Because, ooh, Augusta up there. I know y'all. Ooh, y'all some more. Y'all got some mixing business and pleasure. But you know why? Because it's cold. 80% of the year. What else you going to do? Hook up?
1: I mean, honestly,
2: that's, office.
1: That's a real good point. I do like body warmth.

0: Kimberly weighing in on what you watching. 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
1: what you watching,
0: says we
1: girl?
0: Should check out Black Doves. Have you watched
1: Black Dove?
0: Yeah.
1: She made that up. What is that? Black Dove? I've heard of Black Swan. I've heard of Black Mirror. What's Black Dove?
0: Dove soap.
1: I've heard of Dove Cameron.
0: Ooh, I do. Whatever happened to Dove Cameron?

0: Pop Crush.
1: Beauty Rage. You know, look, I'm not all for like, oh, I gotta try this. I have to try the latest beauty phase or fad or whatever. But
2: yeah.
1: Milk toner. Apparently it's all the rage. You know, regular toner. It's like,
2: right.
1: Basically witch hazel, but they make it more fancy and charge you more for it. We went to this Korean beauty spot too, and they were like, oh, you gotta try this brand, Laneige. And I was like, oh, you know what? I'm gonna go to my trusty source. I went to Walmart and I got Thayers. You know, the good old fashioned brand Thayers. Yeah. Much cheaper. It's the best product you've ever had. Milk toner.
2: Do you feel really hydrated?
1: I feel creamy. I feel milky.
2: Creamy and dreamy. That's what we're going for.
0: It's Miley, and you're listening to the world premiere of my new song, Bass Persuades.
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2: 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Need a couple bucks? Would 25 grand help? 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
17: Here is the Mix 103.9 weatherology forecast for Oneonta. Slight chance of rain showers tonight. Otherwise, cloudy skies expected. Lows level off around 63. Slight chance of rain showers with fog and spots early tomorrow. Daytime highs approaching 78. Sunshine mixed with clouds at times. Partly cloudy skies with fog and spots. Tomorrow night, lows dip down to about 55. Sunshine mixed with clouds at times and dry Saturday and Sunday with highs in the low 70s. Get weather alerts anytime with your Mix 103.9 app. I'm meteorologist Kara Foster. Right now, it's 72 degrees.
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And this town's lost its faith. 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
4: What would you have been if you're not doing what you currently wanted to do? Bad Bunny says he would have been a chef if he wasn't a musician. What would I have been? Remember, I always wanted to be president, but that's probably not going to happen. And I was like, well, I wanted to be a lawyer. And then I was like, well, I hate studying. So I'm not sure. I think I would have to really think about what I even could have been. I don't want a true 9-to-5. So I think just me as a radio host works.
5: You know, I think it's really funny because I've thought about this a lot. I was always really bad at math, but I think if I were a little bit better at math and I had to do something else, I would go back and be an optometrist. Like, I'm obsessed with putting glasses on people's faces. Is that weird? That's so weird. Let us know what you would have been. Hit us up. 1-888-900-5217.

0: This is Pop Crush.
1: A dilemma. I'm in a dilemma. Oh my God. Have you ever been catfished?
2: Yeah, actually. Late at night using pantyhose and chicken livers. And it was a really good night. We caught a lot of fish that night.
1: Catfish, like as in on dating apps and stuff. Like somebody actually catfished you.
2: Oh, yeah. No, that's never happened to me. Never.
1: Okay, well, just imagine being catfished by somebody you know.
2: What?
1: Yeah, now I have a dilemma. 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
0: 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Hear that? 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
2: Here is the Mix 103.9 weatherology forecast for Oneonta. Slight chance of rain showers tonight, otherwise cloudy skies expected. Lows level off around 63. Slight chance of rain showers with fog and spots early tomorrow. Daytime highs approaching 78. Sunshine mixed with clouds at times. Partly cloudy skies with fog and spots. Tomorrow night, lows dip down to about 55. Sunshine mixed with clouds at times and dry Saturday and Sunday with highs in the low 70s. Get weather alerts anytime with your Mix 103.9 app. I'm meteorologist Kara Foster. Right now, it's 71 degrees.
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1: Do you have a routine list when you're getting ready? So for me, even though I'm not leaving the house, but if I know I'm leaving the house later, I get fully ready. Do you put your shoes on at that time, or do you wait until you're right about to leave the door?
2: See, I'm a weirdo. 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So it's the very last thing that I do right before I walk out the door. It's the first thing I take off as soon as I touch the linoleum in my kitchen.
1: See, for me, it's like, even if I know, like, I'm not leaving right away, but I'm leaving later, I have to put the shoes on at that time, because, or I feel like weird. I'm like, oh my gosh, I'm not complete. I'm not ready yet. Back me up on that. You have to do everything at once or you feel incomplete.

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Like, come on. 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Like, what? 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
1: Housework, hard work. Which is more work? Do you feel like it's harder to clean your house or go to work?
2: It's harder to clean your house because every time you turn around, you're like, why is that speck of dust there? I just washed. I'm a clean freak. And so I wash my counters. 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
1: Honestly, I'm kind of in the same boat with you. I feel like I spend more time wiping my counters than probably any other thing in my life.
2: Yes. Besides working, we're doing a lot of work.
1: We do a lot of work. That's true. It's the grind.
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11: Here is the Mix 103.9 weatherology forecast for Oneonta. Slight chance of rain showers tonight, otherwise cloudy skies expected. Lows level off around 63. Slight chance of rain showers with fog and spots early tomorrow. Daytime highs approaching 78. Sunshine mixed with clouds at times. Partly cloudy skies with fog and spots. Tomorrow night, lows dip down to about 55. Sunshine mixed with clouds at times and dry Saturday and Sunday with highs in the low 70s. Get weather alerts anytime with your Mix 103.9 app. I'm meteorologist Kara Foster. Right now, it's 71 degrees.
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3: Do you feel like you're at a breaking point when it comes to your stress?
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3: Well, we're going to be laughing about it. So if you have some stressor that's just really stressing you out, hit us up in the DMs. It looks like a new survey revealed that we are at peak stress right now. And the reason is money, economy, physical health. I mean, The list goes on and on.
4: I mean, I peak breaking point. That's my bank account, like breaking point. I mean, the thing is, look, I will agree. Yes, we are at peak stress point, but I'm not sitting at home all day being like, ooh, what about the election? What about the world issues? What about the economy? I'm like, no, what's on the first 48? That's what I'm worried about. How much wine do I have left?
3: Where's my lip balm?
4: Literally, I'm just like, maybe that's the problem. I'm just like delusional. I'm just avoiding everything.

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18: Here's the Mix 103.9 weatherology forecast for Oneonta. Mainly cloudy skies expected overnight with a slight chance of rain showers. Lows dip down to about 63. Slight chance of rain showers with fog and spots early Friday. Daytime highs approaching 78. Sunshine mixed with clouds at times. Partly cloudy skies with fog and spots. Friday night, lows level off around 55. A mix of clouds and sunshine and dry Saturday and Sunday with highs in the low 70s. Get weather alerts anytime with your Mix 103.9 app. I'm meteorologist Kara Foster. Right now, 70.
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1: Family friends, they feel like family. 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His name is Sam. My mom proceeded to tell me that Sam is actually her favorite son. Now, here's the backstory. Sam and I are actually not related. He is not part of our family by blood. But he has somehow, some way, smuggled his way into the pinnacle point of our family. And now I've got to fight somebody that I don't really know that well.
2: Yeah, okay. You know, all the time, because I'm uncle to my friend's kids. So it's like, we're like families. But yeah. That's cool and all, except Sam better not make his way into the will. That's what I would be worried about. Let me see that will. Hello? Uncle Sam already inheritance tax. Already getting me. 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
1: Bruno's back, baby, and we want to send you, Bruno, by the Bay, two tickets to Santa Clara, California. 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

0: Pop Crush.
1: How did you figure out that your friend was wealthy? Lauren Knapp, Donny Meacham, Pop Crush Nights. If your friend is wealthy and you just figured it out, hit us up 1-888-900-5217. I had a friend that looked at me and dropped the knowledge that they have not one, but two dishwashers in their house.
2: Two? I don't have one dishwasher. Well, I have me, that's the dishwasher, but I don't have two dishwashers?
1: They have two.
2: What do you need two dishwashers for? I'm not gonna lie, I do question sometimes like my friend's wealth, because I look around and be like, how are you eating out every other night of the week? But then I also hear them complaining about credit card debts. I'm like, is it wealth or credit card debt?
1: Credit card debt, but also very clean dishes, I'm sure.
2: Are you friends with Jeff Bezos?
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2: 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Need a couple bucks? Would 25 grand help? 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
3: Here's the Mix 103.9 weatherology forecast for Oneonta. Mainly cloudy skies expected overnight with a slight chance of rain showers. Lows dip down to about 63. Slight chance of rain showers with fog and spots early Friday. Daytime highs approaching 78. Sunshine mixed with clouds at times. Partly cloudy skies with fog and spots. Friday night, lows level off around 55. A mix of clouds and sunshine and dry Saturday and Sunday with highs in the low 70s. Get weather alerts anytime with your Mix 103.9 app. I'm meteorologist Kara Foster. Right now, 70.
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5: Here's the Mix 103.9 weatherology forecast for Oneonta. Slight chance of rain showers overnight, otherwise cloudy skies expected. Lows level off around 63. Slight chance of rain showers with fog in spots early Friday. Daytime highs approaching 78. Sunshine mixed with clouds at times. Partly cloudy skies with fog and slight chance of rain showers with fog in spots early Friday. Daytime highs approaching 78. Sunshine mixed with

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3: Here's the Mix 103.9 weatherology forecast for Oneonta. Slight chance of rain showers overnight, otherwise cloudy skies expected. Lows level off around 63. Slight chance of rain showers with fog and spots early Friday. Daytime highs approaching 78. Sunshine mixed with clouds at times. Partly cloudy skies with fog and spots. Friday night, lows dip down to about 55. Sunshine mixed with clouds at times and dry Saturday and Sunday with highs in the low 70s. Get weather alerts anytime with your Mix 103.9 app. I'm meteorologist Kara Foster. Right now, 69.
0: We heard you. 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
6: Here's the Mix 103.9 weatherology forecast for Oneonta. Slight chance of rain showers overnight. Otherwise, cloudy skies expected. Lows level off around 63. Slight chance of rain showers with fog and spots early Friday. Daytime highs approaching 78. Sunshine mixed with clouds at times. Partly cloudy skies with fog and spots. Friday night, lows dip down to about 55. Sunshine mixed with clouds at times and dry Saturday and Sunday with highs in the low 70s. Get weather alerts anytime with your Mix 103.9 app. I'm meteorologist Kara Foster. Right now, 69.
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0: forecast for Oneonta. Slight chance of rain showers overnight, otherwise cloudy skies expected. Lows level off around 63. Slight chance of rain showers with fog and spots early Friday. Daytime highs approaching 78. Sunshine mixed with clouds at times. Partly cloudy skies with fog and spots. Friday night, lows dip down to about 55. Sunshine mixed with clouds at times and dry Saturday and Sunday with highs in the low 70s. Get weather alerts anytime with your Mix 103.9 app. I'm meteorologist Kara Foster. Right now, 69.
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0: Yeah, yes it is.
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1: Here is the Mix 103.9 weatherology forecast for Oneonta. Cloudy and foggy overnight with a chance for showers. Lows level off around 63. Sunshine mixed with clouds at times. Friday, highs around 78. Mainly clear skies with fog and spots Friday night. Lows dip down to about 55. Partly cloudy skies and dry Saturday and Sunday with highs in the low 70s. Taking a look at the extended forecast, 74 Monday, 76 Tuesday, and 78 on Wednesday. Get weather alerts anytime with your Mix 103.9 app. I'm meteorologist Kara Foster. Currently 68.
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9: Here is the Mix 103.9 weatherology forecast for Oneonta. Cloudy and foggy overnight with a chance for showers. Lows level off around 63. Sunshine mixed with clouds at times. Friday, highs around 78. Mainly clear skies with fog and spots Friday night. Lows dip down to about 55. Partly cloudy skies and dry Saturday and Sunday with highs in the low 70s. Taking a look at the extended forecast, 74 Monday, 76 Tuesday, and 78 on Wednesday. Get weather alerts anytime with your Mix 103.9 app. I'm meteorologist Kara Foster. Currently 68.
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6: Here's the Mix 103.9 weatherology forecast for Oneonta. Cloudy skies expected, with fog overnight with a chance for showers. Lows around 63. Partly cloudy, Friday, high of 78. Mainly clear skies, with fog and spots Friday night. Lows dip down to about 55. A mix of clouds and sunshine and dry, Saturday and Sunday, with highs in the low 70s. A peek at the extended shows, 74 Monday, 73 Tuesday, and 75 on Wednesday. Get weather alerts anytime with your Mix 103.9 app. I'm meteorologist Kara Foster. 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
2: Here's the Mix 103.9 weatherology forecast for Oneonta. Cloudy skies expected, with fog overnight with a chance for showers. Lows around 63. Partly cloudy, Friday, high of 78. Mainly clear skies, with fog and spots Friday night, lows dip down to about 55. A mix of clouds and sunshine and dry, Saturday and Sunday, with highs in the low 70s. A peek at the extended shows, 74 Monday, 73 Tuesday, and 75 on Wednesday. Get weather alerts anytime with your Mix 103.9 app. I'm meteorologist Kara Foster. Currently, 68.
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2: Here's the Mix 103.9 weatherology forecast for Oneonta. Sunshine mixed with clouds at times today, with daytime highs approaching 78. Mainly clear skies develop with fog at times. Tonight, lows dip down to about 55. A mix of clouds and sun and foggy early tomorrow. Daytime highs approaching 73. Low 70s Sunday, mid 70s Monday. A peak at the extended shows, 73 Tuesday, 75 Wednesday, and 77 on Thursday. Get weather alerts anytime with your Mix 103.9 app. I'm meteorologist Kara Foster. Right now, it's 68 degrees.
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5: Here's the Mix 103.9 weatherology forecast for Oneonta. Sunshine mixed with clouds at times today, with daytime highs approaching 78. Mainly clear skies develop with fog at times. Tonight, lows dip down to about 55. A mix of clouds and sun, and foggy early tomorrow. Daytime highs approaching 73. Low 70s, Sunday, mid-70s, Monday. A peak at the extended shows, 73 Tuesday, 75 Wednesday, and 77 on Thursday. Get weather alerts anytime with your Mix 103.9 app. I'm meteorologist Kara Foster. Right now, it's 68 degrees.

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0: Am I a bad mom or am I an amazing mom? That's what I'm trying to figure out. Nick is in for Raven. Raven is off these couple of days. Actually, Raven's son is getting married tonight, so that's why it's off.
2: Outstanding.
0: Yeah, very
2: exciting. By the way, in answer to your question, two things can be true at once. You can be both the best and the worst mom at the same time, no less.
0: I think that's what's happening right now. Truthfully, Nick got called in last minute to come and to sub for Raven because I was going to take off too because I had booked a vacation for the last few days to go to like a shore town. I just wanted the last few days of summer to be off with my friends and my kids and my family.
2: We need these little memories to get us through the dregs of February and March when it's cold and rainy and miserable.
0: And I wanted to take off yesterday as well. I had planned and I had booked to be away from Thursday to Monday. And Monday is also my husband's birthday. So I was like, perfect. It's a long weekend. We celebrate. We go away for a few days. It's the last summer hurrah 2026. Right, Nick?
2: Sure. Yeah, you let him go out and get some cake pops, whatever floats his birthday boat.
0: 100%. Also, we need to discuss at another point, like what I don't know what men want to do on their birthdays anymore because they all say nothing. And I mean, what are we supposed to do? Just stare at each other and watch TV?
2: Leave us alone.
0: Great.
2: The best birthday gift you can possibly give us, silence.
0: Well, you're probably wondering if I had booked a hotel room and I had booked a vacation, why are we here right now? Because Hayden, who is a senior in high school, my older daughter, she did not want to take 2 days off of school.
2: Who is this nerd and where can I find her mother?
0: What a dork.
2: I said, you gave her a chance to go away and like eat, have ice cream for breakfast and keep her feet up and do nothing all day.
0: She loves fried Oreos. She was like, she's like, Ma, I don't want to take 2 days off from school. We just started a few weeks ago. Like, I don't want to do that. And I was like, what? And she's like, it felt really weird and I don't want to start the school year off by being behind.
2: Wait, so she chose reading, writing, and arithmetic over the chance to choose between powdered sugar fried dough or fried dough with sauce and cheese, or maybe both?
0: Last night, I helped her study for her AP psych test. Also, I'm dumb and can't do that, and I don't know why these kids are so smart, because I don't think we were doing that in high school.
2: No, I don't know what's more humbling, when we realize they're stronger and faster than us, or when they're smarter than us.
0: It's a combination of all of it in my family. But I don't know, I was like, part of me was like proud of her that she was responsible because in every avenue of my life, I am a responsible person. I am a rule follower. I do what I'm supposed to do. So there's part of me that says, great job, Mom. Like, you taught her that school is important. She's getting her college applications in. She's doing all the hard work. She's worked hard her whole life for this moment. She doesn't want to miss 2 days. And the other part of me is like, what a weirdo.
2: Thanks for ruining my vacation, but at the same time, maybe you'll be so smart and successful you can pay for a better one years from now.
0: So am I a good mom or am I a bad mom for somehow making this happen? Because Dakota, my little one, my third grader, she was outraged. She was like, what do you mean you want to go to school? It's Anna and Raven.
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15: Here's the Mix 103.9 weatherology forecast for Oneonta. Sunshine mixed with clouds at times today, with daytime highs approaching 78. Mainly clear skies develop with fog at times. Tonight, lows dip down to about 55. A mix of clouds and sun, and foggy early tomorrow. Daytime highs approaching 73. Low 70s, Sunday, mid-70s, Monday. A peak at the extended shows, 73 Tuesday, 75 Wednesday, and 77 on Thursday. Get weather alerts anytime with your Mix 103.9 app. I'm meteorologist Kara Foster. Currently, it's 67 degrees.

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0: You might be, because a whole lot of people do. They say marijuana makes them a better driver, more careful, more focused. That's probably what the guy who killed a 4-year-old thought. And now?
1: Mix 103.9 weatherology forecast for Oneonta. Sunshine mixed with clouds at times today, with daytime highs approaching 78. Mainly clear skies develop with fog at times. Tonight, lows dip down to about 55.

0: You may fantasize about winning the lottery, but if it happened, do you know what you would do with the money? Besides, like, quit your job and buy a yacht and all those fun things. What if you inherited money that you didn't know was coming? Or maybe you won a lawsuit. Or maybe your son just got drafted into the NFL and you're going to steal all his money. Well, you need a plan. And joining us, it's Tom Henske. He's a renowned public speaker, financial advisor, and the author of It Makes Total Sense. And in his most recent TEDx Naples talk, it's called Why Suddenly Having Money Often Goes Wrong. Tom, did I get that right?
1: Yes, you got it perfect. It's sudden wealth syndrome.
0: What is sudden wealth syndrome, and how come that's never happened to me?
1: Well, it's the one thing people say to me all the time is, how do I get some of that? It sounds great, right? So I think it's really just a function of when the money changes faster than the person does and you're not prepared.
2: Sudden wealth syndrome. Man, I would really hate to be stricken with that sometime soon. It sounds like an awful first world affliction.
0: I mean, how many people does this actually happen to?
1: Okay, so when you think about it, everyone thinks of professional actors, athletes, and lottery winners. But when you really take a step back, it's not just those people. It's any of us that money shows up in an amount that's more than we are used to.
2: So what's the first tip you would give to people just in case they happen to run into sudden wealth syndrome? Would it be, you know, not giving out all the money to all their relatives and friends looking for a handout, but maybe, like, I don't know, trusting it with a financial planner or a buddy who majored in accounting in college?
1: I think the first step is just mastering the pause. It's really important just to give your brain time to catch up with your bank account. And I think not just in money, but in life, a lot of us negate that pause, and that's what gets us into trouble.
0: So when you get that email from your cousin in Nigeria that needs money to release the kidnapped grandson, you should give yourself a second, stop. And do you even tell anybody during the pause, or do you keep this information to yourself?
1: No. I think you really do need to talk to people about it, because that's one of the most important pieces, getting other people's perspective. It could just be your family members or friends, but you mentioned getting a financial advisor. That's a great way. Just ask people, what do you do? That's sometimes the best way to find somebody.
0: All right, so first you pause, and then what do? Once you digest everything,
1: you then figure out what your purpose is. What's the point of the money? A lot of people don't really think through that before they actually go and spend. Is this for a vacation? Is it for me to be able to retire? So I think figuring out what your purpose is the next important, as what I call the four P's.
2: And should you give it to all the people that come suddenly out of the woodwork and say, like, hey, remember that time I helped you move in? is it a good idea to share and finally show that benevolence?
1: Well, you know, I do a lot of work with athletic departments with these athletes who are getting paid NIL in college now.
2: Right.
1: And you would be amazed how people just come out of the woodwork asking them for money.
0: Joining us, it's Tom Henske. Sudden wealth syndrome. If you ever come into a whole bunch of money before you just announce it to the world, there's some things you should do. We've got to pause. We have purpose. What else do you do, Tom?
1: Well, then you've got to find your people, as Nick mentioned before. So you need to find who's going to be your advisor, or at least money mentor. And the last one is the final P, is putting together a plan. Think about it as a blueprint. You wouldn't start to build a house if you didn't have a blueprint. You don't just go and start knocking boards together. You really have to think it through and get a strategy so that when that money comes in, you know where it's going to be directed before you even get your hands on it.
2: It's going to be directed to that mega yacht I buy when I decide to turn into a James Bond villain with all that money later in my life.
0: Absolutely. This is a syndrome that I actually want, sudden wealth syndrome. How come these things never happen to me? I don't know. But if it ever does, those are the things to do. And if you want to learn more about Tom Henske, check out his TEDx talk. You could head to his website, TomHenske.com. Thanks, Tom.
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2: From the CNYNews.com news desk, I'm Jared Cirillo. Democrats on the Otsego County Board are demanding more information about ongoing issues in the sheriff's office. Members are criticizing county officials after learning that a report recently found allegations against First Sergeant Christopher Solovich were more likely than not true. The report involved claims of false information on evidence forms. County officials say the investigation remains open. Oneonta's Community Police Board may soon review the city's use of automatic license plate readers. Councilwoman Carolyn Marks says the advisory board should have a voice in policies involving the technology. Mayor Dan Butterman agreed. He says he would refer the issue to the board. The Oneonta Police Department currently has 11 license plate reader cameras situated around town. Check out our website, cnynews.com, for more. I'm Jared Cirillo.
3: Here's the Mix 103.9 weatherology forecast for Oneonta. Sunshine mixed with clouds at times today, with daytime highs approaching 78. Mainly clear skies develop with fog at times. Tonight, lows dip down to about 55. A mix of clouds and sun, and foggy early tomorrow, daytime highs approaching 73. Low 70s, Sunday, mid-70s, Monday. A peak at the extended shows, 73 Tuesday, 75 Wednesday, and 77 on Thursday. Get weather alerts anytime with your Mix 103.9 app. I'm meteorologist Kara Foster. Currently, it's 67 degrees.
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0: If you've been into all the documentaries that Netflix has been doing, you don't want to miss this. Nick is in for Raven. Raven is out the rest of the week. Nick, do you remember Ray Gunn at the last Olympics, the breakdancer?
1: Oh, yeah. I couldn't believe that breakdancing was in the Olympics and or how awesome Ray Gunn was.
0: She was something. And if you remember, the entire world was making fun of her. And now she has her chance to talk about it. I watched the documentary last night. I don't think it's what she wanted. It's coming up next. Good morning. We're Anna and Raven on Mix 103.9.

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0: I don't know if we should feel bad making fun of her, or does she just deserve it? And now she took a massive payday from Netflix, and now it's okay to make fun of her?
2: You got to know what you sign up for when you enter the Olympics, for better or for worse.
0: If you remember, back at the 2024 Paris Olympics, it was the first time they were ever doing breakdancing. And Raygun, she's a female breaker, and she was representing Australia.
2: Good night, mate.
0: And she got up there, and it was the most ridiculous. It was like she was making a mockery of the dancing and of the sport and
2: she
0: all that.
2: She did breakdancing 101 while wearing like a Jiffy Lube attendant outfit. 100%
0: she did. And I remember when
2: it was gonna
0: happening.
2: Are you going to make me a sandwich, or are you going to do bad breakdancing?
0: I watched it live, and I almost couldn't believe what I was seeing. I was like, I thought this was going to be cool. And it was the most embarrassing moment for Australia. And she kept pointing to her shirt being like, I'm Australian. And all I kept thinking about was like, if I'm Australian right now, I'm like, please get off the stage, right?
2: Yeah. Australia's like, is there any way we can float further out in the sea away from everybody because of the cringe factor, right? Like, Australia began as a prison colony, and I'm sure everybody actually felt like they were in prison being represented by Raygun.
0: Look at you just educating the people. I like that, Nick. All right. Nick's in for Raven. Raven's out the rest of the week. So they finally released this documentary about Raygun on Netflix, and I could not wait to watch it because every once in a while, a guilty pleasure I have, and maybe it's mean, is I will go on YouTube and rewatch her performance.
2: Oh, yeah.
0: Just to giggle. And then I go to the comments and I just read the comments straight to the comments to see what everybody's saying.
2: Oh, they're great. I mean, these are the moments when you live for the comment section. It's like if only the comment section were alive 20 something years ago when William Hung sang She Bangs on American Idol.
3: Right before the Olympics, I went to my therapist, panicked. She was like, what's the worst that could happen? The whole world could laugh at me.
0: Yep, that's exactly what happened. They were reporting on it on actual news outlets around the world about how embarrassing she was.
3: I know I'm a dorky white woman who's an academic, and I'm a B-girl.
0: It's like when she says it, you got to bite your chunk.
2: It does make you, like, you know when like a bad ad makes it to TV, like the Good Good ad that recently was on for golf and other stuff. Like, you have to think, how many different people did this have to pass through? How bad was the rest of the breakdancing auditions that she was the one who represented such a significant nation like Australia?
0: Here's the great part is that if you actually watch the documentary like I did last night, you can see nobody's on her side. Even her parents were laughing at her because they couldn't understand how this happened. So because the comments were so funny, Nick and I decided to have our kids read some of them for you.
4: She kept pointing out she was from Australia, and our whole country was screaming at our TVs, for the love of God, stop it!
0: Yeah, no kidding.
5: My brother did a performance like that before. He was 5. So proud of him.
0: But that's what it looks like. When she performed, it's like when your kid looks at you, he's like, Mommy, Mommy, watch! Mommy, watch! And then they just lift one leg up in the air.
2: Dad, look!
0: Dad!
5: The kangaroo bunny hop was the most secondhand embarrassment I've had in a very long time.
0: It's my favorite. When she does the kangaroo bunny hop and then she points like representing Australia, I'm like, oh, it's everything I want.
6: No one remembers the winner's name. Raygun will be remembered 50 years from now.
0: 100% facts.
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21: Here's the Mix 103.9 weatherology forecast for Oneonta. Sunshine mixed with clouds at times today, with daytime highs approaching 78. Mainly clear skies develop with fog at times. Tonight, lows dip down to about 55. A mix of clouds and sun, and foggy early tomorrow. Daytime highs approaching 73. Low 70s, Sunday, mid-70s, Monday. A peak at the extended shows, 73 Tuesday, 75 Wednesday, and 77 on Thursday. Get weather alerts anytime with your Mix 103.9 app. I'm meteorologist Kara Foster. 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

0: Are you having a baby right now?
1: Metaphorically or literally?
0: Literally. Oh. Nick, are you having a baby?
1: No. I can't.
0: Well, you don't know if you don't try, you know?
1: All right. Well, I'm up for anything. YOLO.
0: All right. Labor Day delivery stories. If you go into labor between today all the way through Monday for Labor Day, we want to hear your stories on Tuesday. You can call 1-800-330-9999. You can also send us a text at that same number. Say, hey, can you call us on Tuesday? We're having a baby. And we're going to take all the submissions, get your stories on the air. And then here comes the best part. We're going to put your name in a hat to win a whole bunch of diapers, because that's what you need.
1: Oh, diapers and wipes. Those are the first two things everyone needs. Oh, and also, real quick, if I may.
0: Yeah.
1: If you go into labor while you're traveling during Labor Day, no pictures.
0: Right. That seems fair. Yeah. You're starting your day with Mix 103.9.
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3: 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I'm singing.
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0: Week in Song. Every week, producer John joins us to sing the news of the week. Because, Nick, we figured if you're going to get bad news, it's better off if somebody's singing it to you.
1: 100%.
0: Yep. Nick is in for Raven this week, John, yes. While Raven is marrying off his son tonight.
4: Wow.
0: Yes.
4: All right, Jordan, let's go, buddy.
0: I know. Big All night. Right. Big night.
4: Fun? Nick, it's great to meet you.
1: Nice to meet you as well, John.
4: Here's some really not good news.
0: Good.
4: Okay, the debt is now $40 trillion with a T. Dollars.
0: Nobody even knows what that means.
4: Nobody
0: knows.
4: It's
0: like gazillion dollars.
1: It's not my debt, though. It's fine.
4: Yeah. Right, exactly. You know why? That money's not real.
0: Right.
4: I don't know what it means. If we paid it all off, would it end world hunger or keep all of our streets clean? I have a feeling that it won't. But here's a scarier thought. All money isn't real. It's a made-up system to figure out what things cost. It's all pretend. Money's not real.
0: Except when you need it to, like, buy things and survive.
4: Oh, right. No, it's real, like, you know, to live.
0: Right.
4: But it's not, like, real as a concept.
0: I asked my husband the other day. He's a finance guy. He's a money guy. The debt, the national debt. I go, who do we owe it to? I don't think he could even answer. He's like, other countries and people and other, and it was, he got all flustered
1: yeah.
0: by it.
1: You owe it to the man, the Illuminati,
0: uh-huh.
1: Everything that you've been told doesn't exist but actually does beneath
0: Zombies?
1: The surface.
4: The lizard people.
1: Basically, in the end, you know who we owe it to? Tom Cruise.
0: That's it.
4: 1,000%. Now, speaking of things that aren't real, Lake Ontario is now Lake America.
0: Good.
4: Because we just took a body of water and we said, no, it's called this now.
0: We do what we want around here.
4: We absolutely do what we want right now. Here's the thing, though. MapQuest is defying everybody. They're calling it Lake Ontario, and people love them for it.
1: Don't you feel in a certain way that this might all be like a long play, like this renaming of Lake Ontario as Lake America is really just like a sponsored bit, a hashtag sponsored bit by MapQuest?
4: Oh, man. It's like if a Great Lake had a title sponsor, that would be amazing.
0: Well, the best part is like nobody even knew that you could download MapQuest and use it on your phone, like Waze.
4: Right.
0: And then
4: right.
0: I was like, wait a minute, what? That's a real thing that people do?
4: I remember printing it out to like get directions
0: yes!
4: to my friend's house in 2002.
0: Right.
4: That's what I
1: did. To go 7 miles, it took 19 sheets of paper.
0: Right.
4: Yeah. Right now. Now,

0: Number one on the Apple Store, so people think it's pretty great. Number one. That's how successful that is, just from not changing the name.
1: Just from standing up to the man.
0: This is what Rage Against the Machine was talking about.
1: Maps on parade.
2: All right, and what is the third story?
0: All right, the third story is some actual good news. Tiger Woods is off the road.
1: Hey.
0: Yay!
2: Wait, but did you hear that he's still allowed to drive golf carts, though?
0: I was going to bring that up. And when they asked the judge about that, the judge literally said, you know what? I don't know.
2: No.
0: I'm going to have to look into that. That's right, but no, yeah.
1: I think that's what I want to do in my retirement is be a golf cart driver.
2: Of course.
0: Oh, my gosh. I
1: vacation communities now, that's like they're like the new Uber. It's the greatest thing ever.
0: So let's talk about it, right?
2: Mm-hmm.
0: They finally got Tiger off of these streets. His neighbors finally get to experience peace. No more rollover wrecks with cars left on fire. Tiger, you can afford a driver.
2: Yep.
0: Oh, yeah. No pun intended. Get a new driver.
2: Oh, yay!
1: The cruel irony of the world's greatest golfer being terrible with what made him millions. The driver.
0: The driver. Right.
2: See what he did there?
0: I did. You know what? And I made the joke and I missed it.
2: This is Anna and Raven. Thanks for waking up with Mix 103.9.
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0: If it was up to my daughters, I truly believe they would still be in my womb right now. My kids did not want to come out. Both of them had to be evacuated by C-section.
1: For reals?
0: Yeah. Like I don't know if my body just doesn't know how to go into labor or if my kids just refuse to leave because it's warm in there and I would feed them good stuff like Doritos.
1: So they just loved the day spa at Club Amniosis?
0: Loved it.
1: Yeah.
0: Labor Day delivery stories. Everybody's got one, right? It doesn't matter even if you break your water and go and have a quote unquote normal delivery. There's no such thing as a normal delivery anymore. And that's why delivery stories are so exciting, right?
1: Yeah, I know. Eventually, like, the storks are just going to be replaced by drones, though.
0: Oh, how sad. They're not nearly as cute.
1: No, they're not. You can hear them coming a mile away.
0: Labor Day delivery stories. If you deliver your baby anytime today, all the way through Monday, Labor Day, we want to hear your stories on Tuesday, and then we're going to pick one winner, and they're going to win a whole bunch of diapers. If you need all the info, head to annaandraven.com.
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1: Congratulations, you did it. You made it to Friday. Woo!
2: Yeah, yes. Baby!
3: Yeehaw.
2: Come on!
1: Right before the holiday weekend, too. It's nice. It's a nice one. It's a good Friday. What was the weirdest thing you saw this week? You could always call or text 1-800-330-9999. Nick is in for Raven. Raven's out. Producer Sophia. Producer Justin.

0: Austin. I had a lizard frog run across my foot last night into the pond in front of my house.
1: Good.
0: I didn't know what it was, but it was small. It was slimy. It looked like a frog because it was slightly hopping, but also very fast and kind of resembled a lizard. And I tried to explain to my husband that a lizard frog had run across my foot, and he told me that was not a real thing.
2: A lizard frog?
0: A lizard frog.
3: Lizard frog.
2: No. Like, unless you're growing, like, Jurassic Pond,
0: yeah.
2: Lizard frog doesn't exist yet.
0: We might. It's pretty gross.
2: Welcome to Jurassic Pond.
0: Where the lizard frogs live.
3: Just, yeah. because we can't.
2: Can you think of, imagine, like, what her mosquito squad bill must be, having, like, a lizard frog pond across from her house?
0: It's disgusting. Ew. It really is. Producer Sophia, strangest thing you saw this week.
4: I mobile ordered my coffee yesterday, and I walked into the coffee shop, and there was a bird on the mobile ordering station. I thought it was a decoration, and it was not. It was a real bird.
2: What kind?
4: It looked like a pigeon, but I'm not sure.
2: Ew, gross. Yeah.
3: Wow.
0: Sophia, you don't know all the different types of birds that exist?
4: No.
0: No, I don't.
2: So
0: no,
2: wait, I don't. Pigeon just became a bird?
4: It's like the umbrella term for a bird.
2: Okay.
0: Yeah.
4: In my head.
0: Yeah.
2: It had wings. I didn't want to touch it.
4: Yeah, everything's just in a pigeon.
0: It's always weird. You know where I always see a lot of birds and I think it's weird? Home Depot.
4: Yeah.
0: How they just like fly in and decide they live there now?
2: They run that place.
0: This is it.
2: Yeah, they totally run that place.
0: Mm-hmm. Justin, weirdest thing you saw this week?
3: I'm not very happy about it. I was in the men's room and...
2: Oh, boy.
3: Yeah.
2: And, all right.
3: In one
2: Got
3: of the stalls,
2: dump button ready?
3: In one of the stalls that was open and empty, there was a hamburger wrapper on the floor.
2: Oh, no. No, we have gone over this before. You don't eat where you blank. No.
3: Correct.
2: No, it is not acceptable.
3: I was disturbed.
0: Is there anything okay to eat in the toilet?
3: No. Nothing.
2: Mm. Nothing. No, not your breakfast. You're not even allowed to bring a beverage.
3: No.
0: Oh, I bring my coffee cup.
4: Yeah, same.
0: Yeah.
2: Wait, I was just going to ask you, ladies, if you ever go in there and like have a hot coffee while you're...
0: Not wild, but I'll
2: I know you guys don't use the restroom. You're just beautiful creatures of the earth.
0: Right. Absolutely. Thank just you. Evaporates
2: yes,
0: into
2: thank
0: thin
2: you.
0: Air.
2: You don't sweat. Exactly. Yeah,
0: no.
2: Exactly.
0: Yeah. No, but I'll bring my coffee cup into the bathroom and leave it on the sink. I know in theory that's disgusting,
4: yeah,
0: but I still do it.
4: Whatever.
0: It
2: is. Like they even talked about how like public restrooms should have like coffee or like food areas that you where you can set it down outside and you can mark your name down like when you pick up your mobile order.
4: Sure. That's Almost what the like sink is locker. For.
3: Mm-hmm.
4: Yeah.
3: Sink, yeah.
0: How about a chicken tender? Like, if you walk in with a chicken tender, it stays pretty self-contained. Like, you could probably put it on a piece of paper and... Never mind. Okay.
2: Wow, this just took a very dark yet delicious turn.
0: Yeah. All right, Nick, go ahead. Give it to us. Strangest thing you saw this week.
2: Everybody knows it is fantasy football draft season. Everyone's involved, you know, got their war rooms together and they're having their drafts and putting together their fake football teams.
0: Me too.
2: I saw a guy out to dinner by himself with a blow-up doll. And I knew exactly what it was. He was serving a fantasy football punishment. You see, Sophia, oftentimes when you lose your fantasy football league, you have to sign up to a verbal agreement to serve a punishment the next year. People sometimes have to like take airplane flights and just raw dog the flight, or they have to stay in a bar and they can only drink their way out of there. One of the most popular ones is either wearing a sign around town that says, I suck at fantasy football, or dining alone with a blow-up doll.
4: Okay, I did know that. Thank you for explaining it to me, though.
2: Oh, my God, I just mansplained.
4: Yeah. A little bit.
0: I mean, you should have mansplained it to me because I didn't know what was happening.
2: Okay, can you edit that out where I said Sophia and say Anna instead?
0: Yeah.
2: Okay, thanks.
0: No problem. We'll do that in post. Okay, 1-800-330-9999. You can call or text Strangest Thing You Saw This Week.
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1: Here's the Mix 103.9 weatherology forecast for Oneonta. Sunshine mixed with clouds at times today, with daytime highs approaching 78. Mainly clear skies develop with fog at times. Tonight, lows dip down to about 55. A mix of clouds and sun and foggy early tomorrow. Daytime highs approaching 73. Low 70s Sunday, mid 70s Monday. A peak at the extended shows, 73 Tuesday, 75 Wednesday, and 77 on Thursday. Get weather alerts anytime with your Mix 103.9 app. I'm meteorologist Kara Foster. 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

And this town's lost its faith. 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
3: From the CNYNews.com news desk, I'm Jared Cirillo. Democrats on the Otsego County Board are demanding more information about ongoing issues in the sheriff's office. Members are criticizing county officials after learning that a report recently found allegations against First Sergeant Christopher Solovich were more likely than not true. The report involved claims of false information on evidence forms. County officials say the investigation remains open. Oneonta's Community Police Board may soon review the city's use of automatic license plate readers. Councilwoman Carolyn Marks says the advisory board should have a voice in policies involving the technology. Mayor Dan Butterman agreed. He says he would refer the issue to the board. The Oneonta Police Department currently has 11 license plate reader cameras situated around town. Check out our website, cnynews.com, for more. I'm Jared Cirillo.
4: Here's the Mix 103.9 weatherology forecast for Oneonta. Sunshine mixed with clouds at times today, with daytime highs approaching 78. Mainly clear skies develop with fog at times. Tonight, lows dip down to about 55. A mix of clouds and sun, and foggy early tomorrow, daytime highs approaching 73. Low 70s, Sunday, mid-70s, Monday. A peak at the extended shows, 73 Tuesday, 75 Wednesday, and 77 on Thursday. Get weather alerts anytime with your Mix 103.9 app. I'm meteorologist Kara Foster. 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

0: Labor Day weekend, all about taking some time off, enjoying your time. We do this thing here, Nick. It's called Fired Friday. And it's when you share stories about the time that you were let go or maybe not let go. A big mistake happens at work. And then we get to play the game where did you get fired or not for it?
1: So we get to guess at what potentially could have been the lowest moment in someone else's life?
0: Yeah, that's how it works. Yeah, right. But they're usually pretty funny because they're like silly things that happen and big mistakes that were made. And we can all can kind of relate to it. If you have one of those stories, we'd love to hear it. 1-800-330-9999. It's coming up next. Good morning.
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1: Fired Friday, Labor Day edition. As we celebrate time off and all the hard work we put in, when did you make a mistake at work? And we're going to guess whether or not you got fired. 1-800-330-9999. Angela, what went wrong at work?
2: Well, I work at a really busy, nice, upscale bar / restaurant. And I've been working the VIP area for years. This particular night, it was extremely busy. There were a lot of celebrities, and I was kind of like by myself serving drinks. So normally when I'm taking a person their drink, I have them on a tray. For some reason, I had the person's credit card on the tray. When I went to them to give them their drinks and their credit card back, it wasn't there. So I'm walking all over the restaurant, the bar area, the VIP. I could not find the credit card anywhere. I felt so bad. I had to tell my boss. It was horrible.
1: Follow-up questions, Nick.
3: Yeah, so the card went missing completely?
2: Yes, I could not find it.
3: Okay, so you couldn't mind it. Now, did you, like, send it to a cloning ring? Did was this part of an operation or a sting? Or are we talking about a front here, or is this just a very busy Friday type of accident?
2: Again, it's never happened. It was extremely busy. I don't know if I dropped it, I don't think anybody picked it up off my tray. I don't know. Like,
3: anything worse, though, when somebody steals your card, though, and you, like, the next thing you know, it leads to identity theft and fraud and all those hassles. So this is kind of a big deal, Anna.
1: Well, it's annoying because I understand it's a mistake. So I'm a restaurant kid, Nick. I don't know if you know that. My dad has restaurants. So I grew up working in the restaurants as a server. It happens all the time. Put the check and the credit card in the book that you bring and you drop at the table. But sometimes if you just grab it, the card will fall out. And there is no worse feelings as a server than when you look and you realize the card fell out of the book and you are frantically searching the ground and trying to figure out where it fell. I would say that you said it was the first time it happened, right?
2: Yes.
1: It stinks for the person, but I'm going to guess you didn't get fired.
2: I got fired.
1: No. They didn't like you for another reason. That's why.
3: You were working by yourself. You were hustling.
2: Yes. They thought their reputation was more important.
1: Oh, I'm sorry to hear that.
2: I still feel bad.
3: Well, when we go to that club and they have a robot server, I just want you to know I will be giving a 10% tip in your defense.
1: I like how you stand your ground, Nick.
3: Man of principle.
1: All right. Okay. Autumn, how about you? What went terribly wrong at work? We're going to guess if you got fired.
4: So I work in a grocery store and one of the customers asked me for assistance, but she said the word like a million times. So over the intercom, I was really tired, but I did an impression of her.
1: Good.
4: I was like, a customer needs, assistance in aisle,
3: I'm promoting you, actually. Let's get right to the end of this one.
4: I do impressions of the customers in the back room, like, all of the time. And so, like, I was just really tired, and I just, like, forgot I was not in the back room. So she complained, and my boss also had heard the intercom.
1: Oh, gosh. Mm.
3: I bet you are the most popular employee at this particular grocery store.
1: Nick, you go first. You think she got fired?
3: It's a one-time thing. Who among us doesn't reach a certain level of customer service frustration where you just feel like you need to act out a little bit? You were just releasing a little steam for comedic value. And if that person... this person should learn a lesson to, maybe clean up their phrasing so that they don't do that again. So good on you. Good on you. I'm putting, you know what? I'm putting your photo right by the front door, employee of the month.
1: I think you got fired. No, you didn't get fired.
3: Nope.
4: Yeah, no, I'm usually a really good employee, so I got off with a warning.
1: Good. Around here, we just mock each other every single day. Not one of us has lost our job yet.
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15: Here's the Mix 103.9 weatherology forecast for Oneonta. Sunshine mixed with clouds at times today, with daytime highs approaching 78. Mainly clear skies develop with fog at times. Tonight, lows dip down to about 55. A mix of clouds and sun, and foggy early tomorrow. Daytime highs approaching 73. Low 70s, Sunday, mid-70s, Monday. A peak at the extended shows, 73 Tuesday, 75 Wednesday, and 77 on Thursday. Get weather alerts anytime with your Mix 103.9 app. I'm meteorologist Kara Foster. 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

0: Did your water just break? Are you going into labor? Are you drinking the castor oil? Nobody does that anymore, right? That's a made-up thing. That's not a real thing anymore.
1: What is this, the 50s?
0: I think they... When I was pregnant with Hayden, my older daughter, who's 17, I remember that my friends would take shots of that oil trying to induce labor.
1: Like eat really spicy food.
0: Yes. Yes. I had one friend who swore by eating ravioli. She said that when it became time to push the baby out and you were ready, you were done being pregnant, you had to eat a lot of ravioli.
1: Who is the original birthing doctor has to be like a good nonna, right? Just stuff you full of delicious Italian food and next thing you know, hey, bambino.
0: That's my nonna. I miss my nonna. All right. So if you are delivering today or throughout the weekend, it's Labor Day delivery stories. We want to know who had a baby this weekend all through Monday. And then on Tuesday, you can call the show at 1-800-330-9999. Or you could text us. We'll call you back. And we want to hear your stories. And we'll put you in the running to win a whole bunch of diapers. This is the Anna and Raven Show.
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0: Are you having a baby this weekend? We want to hear from you, your Labor Day delivery stories. If you're due between any time right now through Monday, you can call 1-800-330-9999 on Tuesday. We want to hear what happened.
1: This song should come with a warning. It's very triggering.
0: You like
1: mommy
0: that?
1: Mommy Shark, do, please shoot me.
0: I wore my Mommy Shark t-shirt last night like a true mom.
1: You did?
0: I have one,
1: oh,
0: yes.
1: Oh, that's adorable. So got an idea, talking babies, Labor Day, get where that's going there.
0: Yep.
1: So AAA has come out and said that this may be the worst traffic ever, basically from now through the end of Monday this weekend. So what do you think about this? What about like a mobile birthing unit? Like, let's just say like you're on the road and you're like, you may go into labor somewhere maybe between the Northeast Corridor and the Badlands of the Midwest, right? You're on the road and what am I going to do? You just like use the app and you just dial up the mobile birthing unit and they just pull over by the side of the road. Bam.
0: You just have a baby on the side
1: just
0: of the
1: road. Just have a baby right on the side of the road and they keep it clean and sanitary.
0: If you call on Tuesday and you tell us that you had a baby on the side of the road, I'm just going to give you the diapers. You win. I don't have to pull your name out of a hat. I don't have to do any of the contest stuff. Like if you say, I gave birth in a car, this is what happened, you just win. That's how it works. How about that? When your wife went into birth, labor, you guys have two beautiful children.
1: Yep.
0: How did
1: Second
0: you do?
1: One was quick. First one was a struggle.
0: Everybody's got a story. Like that's why we've done this before. And it's amazing because if you're a mom, you know that story of when you deliver always has a caveat. Like something happened. There's a story that went along with it. How was yours, Nick?
1: So did you just see The Exorcist?
0: No.
1: Okay. Well, the way... what do you mean no? How'd you not see the greatest horror movie ever made?
0: I can't watch scary movies. I'm a baby.
1: Well, for
0: I can't
1: everyone
0: help it.
1: Out there who saw it, like minus the head spinning and the vomiting everywhere and saying all the terrible things.
0: Yeah.
1: It was my poor wife, like 24 hours of labor the first time around.
0: Yeah.
1: And because she just wanted to have it au naturel. And then she looked over at me and she's like, oh my God, my husband has a giant head. This thing's not coming out.
0: Right.
1: C-section.
0: Yeah.
1: Second time around scheduled. Bam.
0: Yeah. So I had a same thing. My kids, I always say this, like if they had the option, they would both still be in my womb right now. They would not come. My body does not know how to go into labor.
1: What is your womb? Like a Starbucks?
0: Yeah. It's like really comfortable. It's welcoming.
1: Yeah.
0: It like has like.
1: Has great Wi-Fi, comfy chairs.
0: Nice lighting. Mm-hmm. Like they love it in there. Because,
1: refillable beverages.
0: I had
1: free snacks.
0: Failed induction the first time. And I did all the things. I did they say eat eggplant parmesan.
1: Sure.
0: I ate so much eggplant parmesan. They say to have all the spicy food. I was just eating jalapenos out of a jar. Like I did everything.
1: What an
0: Nothing
1: absolute
0: worked.
1: Savage.
0: I know. And then I ended up having C-sections both times. It was a failed induction. And it was a terrible failed induction.
1: Is there anything more frustrating for a woman than putting your body through this hell only to then just like, you mean all I had to do was just say yes to the shot and the knife?
0: Right. And that was it.
1: That's it.
0: She came in after 24 hours of labor. They had induced me with everything. My amazing gynecologist, who I love, who I credit with saving my life, but that's a story for another time. And she said to me, listen, you have two options. We take everything off, we let you eat, and then tomorrow morning we start all over again. She's like, oh, I can C-section this baby and the baby be born in the next 30 minutes. I was like, sold! Give me this baby! And that was it. That's what happened.
1: All we got to do is just give you a quick shot, put your guts on the table, get the baby, put them back in. Hopefully they're in the right place, and there you go.
0: Nick, I showed Raven a picture of my guts of like the baby with the umbilical cord. But it's black and white, so I said it was artistic. I thought he was going to throw up. I was like, it's beautiful.
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0: It's gorgeous. 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

0: seems like more people do this often now. 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And does it even matter what it was? You're going to get the whole story, then you'll decide who's right. 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
0: Every day a couple joins us and let us know what their disagreement is.

0: Are we acting out there, big fella?
1: Right.
2: 100% by accident, but I'm not ashamed of it, but it is inappropriate. I did delete it within like 5 minutes, so.
0: You know, Anna, as somebody who's in a bunch of different group chats, also coaches youth sports, if you're not doing things in the group chat that would get you canceled, then you ain't group chatting the right way. But you have to know lines. You've got to be careful. We have lines and we have laws and reasons. You got to know who you're sending what to. It's a very confusing modern world.
1: He sent the picture. It was unacceptable. Did he delete it? What did he do?
3: I mean, it took like 5 minutes before he deleted it. And by that time, a lot of people saw it. And I think the thing that bothers me the most is that Landon doesn't even seem sorry. Like, I want him to say sorry, but he's not even ashamed.
1: So you want him to apologize to the other parents for posting that and for the, okay, I see.
0: But do you apologize if they didn't see it? Because now you can be garnering a reputation you didn't necessarily earn?
1: Yeah, but if you sent a picture to a group chat and 5 minutes later, everybody saw that. Nobody's going to say to you, hey, why did you just send me that picture? So I don't know if he has to apologize or not because it was a mistake that was made. But I can understand where Susan's embarrassed.
0: Susan, do your parents follow Landon?
3: I mean, it makes both of us look really bad.
0: Yeah.
3: I'm trying to make a good impression with the other parents, and they see that. And, I mean, I feel like if he said sorry, it would undo it a little bit.
0: Susan, a little bit of advice. I would say this is my motto. Steer into it. Become the bad boys, the bad parents, the cool people around town that are always teasing out those dank memes and like the edgy reels. Then people, you know, will learn to respect you.
1: Well, what was the photo of?
2: It was a rather provocative photo of one of the team moms.
1: What? You posted a sneaky pic?
0: Why did you have, Landon, why did you have that photo?
1: Oh, my God.
3: That's a good question.
2: Maybe posting it was a bit of a Freudian slip.
0: You're a pervert, Susan. You win.
1: I mean,
3: wait,
1: why
3: did you?
2: I'm
3: have
2: coaching 12-year-old boys, and they shouldn't be distracted in that way during the course of a game.
0: This isn't the '80s, Landon.
1: I don't know. Okay, all right. So you had this photo. I don't even know how you act because you're probably sending it to a different group, a guy chat. I know. Because my husband's on one of those chats. Listen, does he need to apologize for what he did? I mean, I would think certainly to the woman, but who else? 1-800-330-9999. It's a couple's court.
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18: Here's the Mix 103.9 weatherology forecast for Oneonta. Sunshine mixed with clouds at times today, with daytime highs approaching 78. Mainly clear skies develop with fog at times. Tonight, lows dip down to about 55. A mix of clouds and sun, and foggy early tomorrow. Daytime highs approaching 73. Low 70s, Sunday, mid-70s, Monday. A peak at the extended shows, 73 Tuesday, 75 Wednesday, and 77 on Thursday. Get weather alerts anytime with your Mix 103.9 app. I'm meteorologist Kara Foster. 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
19: Hey, do you like to run?

0: It's embarrassing. Susan's husband, in the same week, reposted an inappropriate video on Instagram. That was one thing. You know, he realized it afterwards. He didn't know he did it. And then he, I guess, deleted it. But then what really bothered her is that on the baseball team parent group chat, he accidentally posted a picture of one of the other moms, like kind of making fun of her from what I gather, or saying that she was dressing too provocatively, and it clearly went to the wrong chain.
1: That's not okay. There are no circumstances, there's no context where this is okay. People need to also be more mindful of what they repost on social media, because most of your likes are also visible to other people.
0: Yes. But here's the thing. Landon says, it was a mistake. I deleted it after 5 minutes. I'm not going to apologize to her because I accidentally did that. What do you think? Does he owe the group chat an apology or the woman apology? Or is he right? Like, whatever. I did it and it's over. 1-800-330-9999. Kurt, whose side are you on?
2: Landon's side.
0: You don't think he should apologize?
2: No, I'm in the military, and we're in a guy's group chat, and we always accidentally send pictures, and he deleted it, and people do things accidentally, he deleted it, but I don't know what he was doing with the pictures of another woman. That should be seen between him and his wife.
0: All right, thanks, Kurt. Nick, thoughts?
1: Kurt, thank you for your service, and also, no.
0: I just imagine if you're that woman, no matter what she was wearing or what he thought it was inappropriate, and he took that sneaky pic of her. Now it's on a group chat. How humiliating that must be for her.
1: No, the first level of wrong here is the fact that he snuck a pic of someone else's wife or girlfriend, or could be an umpire. Who knows? That's wrong. And then the fact that it leaked out and he doesn't want to apologize for it. He doesn't owe a apology. He owes multiple apologies.
0: Whose side are you on? 1-800-330-9999. It's a couple's court. Thanks for starting your day with us.
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2: From the CNYNews.com news desk, I'm Jared Cirillo. Two Norwich residents are now facing criminal charges after deputies investigated a theft at a business in the town of Norwich. The Chenango County Sheriff's Office says 42-year-old Daniel Coleman and 29-year-old Daniel Bishop were arrested August 28th for petty larceny as well as conspiracy. Investigators say the duo took merchandise without paying for it. Both were released on appearance tickets and are due in Norwich Town Court at a later date. Moving to Oneonta now, where a man is facing a felony criminal charge after New York State Police say he was found with child sexual exploitation material. Troopers say the investigation determined 76-year-old Leonard M. Sutliff had videos depicting the material. Sutliff was charged with possession of a sexual performance by a child under the age of 16. He was released on an appearance ticket and is due in Oneonta Town Court October 1st. I'm Jared Cirillo. Check out our website, cnynews.com.
3: Here's the Mix 103.9 weatherology forecast for Oneonta. Sunshine mixed with clouds at times today, with daytime highs approaching 78. Mainly clear skies develop with fog at times. Tonight, lows dip down to about 55. A mix of clouds and sun, and foggy early tomorrow. Daytime highs approaching 73. Low 70s, Sunday, mid-70s, Monday. A peak at the extended shows, 73 Tuesday, 75 Wednesday, and 77 on Thursday. Get weather alerts anytime with your Mix 103.9 app. I'm meteorologist Kara Foster. 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

0: Somebody's going to win a $500 DoorDash gift card, and you get to decide who it is. All summer long, we took your submissions for Anna and Raven's vacation food. Who had the best meal while on vacation? You can see all the top picks now on Instagram or Facebook at Anna and Raven and vote. Maria, how are you?
1: I'm excited to be one of the finalists.
0: Oh, it's exciting. Tell me all about this delicious steak that you ate in Myrtle Beach.
1: It was great. You know, I mean, you're sitting there having a nice steak, great views. Can't get better than that.
0: Tell us about the steak.
1: I mean, beautifully seared. You know, it was flavorful. I like my steak to be medium rare. So like pink in the inside, tender, juicy. And it was just perfect.
0: All right. Well, congratulations on being a finalist.
1: Thank you. Yes, I'm excited. So now I just need my votes. Let's go.
0: You can see all the finalists and vote who had the best meal on vacation on any of our social media at Ann on Raven. Good morning. It's Ann on Raven.
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0: All summer long, we took your submissions. Who is going to win this $500 DoorDash gift card? Now it's time for you to vote. All summer long, we've been taking your submissions at annaandraven.com for your vacation foods. Who had the best meal while they were on vacation? We've selected the top choices, and you can go vote now at Anna and Raven on Instagram or Facebook. Christina and her son Luke, where were you on vacation?
2: So this year we went to Emerald Isle in North Carolina. Oh, it's so gorgeous there. I actually don't even want to talk about it because I don't want everybody to go.
0: You want to keep it quiet. Well, I'm looking at this fried shrimp sandwich and it looks absolutely delicious. Tell me all about it.
2: All right. So I guess it's a dish that was created in Emerald Isle and it is so simple. It's literally just fried shrimp on a toasted bun with coleslaw, but it is so perfect. And when you eat it in the setting of a beach, it is just heaven.
0: Well, here's the thing. When you get the perfect fried shrimp, and these are the perfect fried shrimps, like just the right amount of brownness and crispiness and enough to make them delicious, not overdone. It makes all the difference in the world.
2: It is. And when you get it on the sandwich, they overload it with so much shrimp that it's falling all over the place. And it is like absolute heaven.
0: Oh, yeah. Did your son get to eat any of it? Did he like it?
2: Oh, yes. He loves it.
3: It was delicious.
0: Yeah. Oh, that sounds good.
3: If you ever go there, I recommend it. It's so good.
0: Well, congratulations on making our top 10 dishes of the summer. Voting is live now at Anna and Raven on social media. Good luck, guys.
2: Awesome. Thanks so much.
0: All right, thanks. Have a great day at school.
3: Bye.
0: Hey, Joy, how are you?
4: Good, how are you doing?
0: Awesome, thank you. I'm looking at this delicious-looking Oreo fudge waffle. Where did you get this masterpiece?
4: It's called A Girl Walks Into a Bar.
0: What a fun name for a restaurant.
4: And it's a husband and wife, I believe. You know, they have, like, their story up of how they met and everything. It was really cute.
0: Where were you visiting?
4: L.A.
0: And what drew you to this Oreo fudge waffle?
4: It sounded amazing. Oreos and a waffle, you can't go wrong.
0: I guess that's true. If you could describe it in three words, what would be those words?
4: It was decadent. It was really beautiful. The presentation was really beautiful. And it was delicious.
0: Well, if you want to see this for yourself, you can head to our Instagram page. Congratulations, Joy, on making it to the finals. I'm glad you had such a delicious meal while you were visiting L.A.
4: Thank you.
0: Christina, you are a finalist. Congratulations for Anna and Raven's Vacation Foods. You're in the running for the $500 DoorDash card. What is up with this gorgeous meal that everybody could see right now on our social media that has corn, delicious-looking fries, and a steak?
2: So we love the Ryu all-inclusive resort, and so we've stayed at a couple over the years, and so as a family, we went to Playa del Carmen, and they had this steakhouse called the Black Cow. We went probably three times, and it was amazing. Steak was cooked perfectly every time, medium rare. The corn was amazing. The kids were fighting over the fries. It was perfect.
0: Here's the problem I have with this photo. It's not enough fries. Like, when you go to a steakhouse, you want 1,000 bazillion fries. And I'm counting here. You have 1, 2, 3, 4, 5, 6, 7, 8, 9, 10. I mean, they're like the steakish fries, but there's 11 fries. I don't blame your kids. You'd have to remove me from the situation because I'd be smacking them out of their hand.
2: But I didn't mention that we also got two appetizers that came with the meal. So there was Caesar salad and mozzarella sticks and dessert.
0: I mean, you got me sold, Christina. This looks absolutely delicious. What's up with this selection of sauces that came with it?
2: Oh, there was chimichurri, steak sauce, and their steak sauce was really different. It wasn't like A1 and a gravy. My favorite was the chimichurri because I love chimichurri to begin with, but it was so good. And I tried them all.
0: I like that they serve them all. I don't like when I have to choose one. Give me the option to try them all with every single different bite.
2: Exactly.
0: All the finalists are up right now on our social media at Anna and Raven. Go vote. It's Anna and Raven.
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18: Here's the Mix 103.9 weatherology forecast for Oneonta. Sunshine mix with clouds at times today, with daytime highs approaching 78. Mainly clear skies develop with fog at times. Tonight, lows level off around 55. Sunshine mix with clouds with fog at times early. Tomorrow, highs level off around 73. Partly cloudy Sunday, with highs around 71. 74 Monday. Looking at the long range, 73 Tuesday, 75 Wednesday, and 77 on Thursday. Get weather alerts anytime with your Mix 103.9 app. I'm meteorologist Kara Foster. Right now, it's 66 degrees.
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0: It's one of my favorite things we do every week. Nick is in for Raven. Raven's son is getting married tonight. He's out the rest of the day.
1: Oh, is tonight the night?
0: Tonight's the night.
1: Ah.
0: Yes.
1: Congratulations.
0: Hey, but you know what's coming up next? It's called Middle Schooler News. So, Nick, every week a middle schooler joins us on the air and they share the three biggest news stories of the week. And I love it because it gives the kids the opportunity to be on the radio. If they want, I'm more than happy to help them write their stories and kind of coach them a little bit.
1: Are we talking like, they ran out of tots at lunch the other day?
0: No, like anything that's happening in the world that they want to talk about. They get the freedom to choose what three things they think are important. They deliver it to the world. It's
1: amazing.
0: Wonderful. Yeah. If you have a middle schooler who's interested, or maybe you're a middle schooler and you're listening right now, you can sign up at annaandraven.com. And we're very excited because Caleb is coming up next. Good morning. We're Anna and Raven on Mix 103.9.
2: And now, Anna and Raven's Middle Schooler News.
0: Nick is in for Raven this week while Raven is out celebrating his son's wedding. Nick, every week, a middle schooler joins us on the air to share the three biggest news stories.
1: The three biggest news stories from middle school? It must be nobody likes my haircut, my locker is so gross, and I hate gym class.
0: Well, let's find out. Caleb. Thank you for being our middle schooler this week. We really appreciate it.
3: Yeah.
0: Did you start school yet?
3: Yeah, I'm like sitting in front of it right now.
0: Oh, okay. You probably want to go into class. But go ahead. Tell me all about your school. Is it great? Where do you go to school?
3: I go to school at Pointer Middle School in Hillsborough.
1: What grade are you in?
3: I'm in seventh grade.
0: Very nice. Do you want to say hello or give a shout out to any of your friends or your family?
3: I'm going to give a shout out to my second grade teacher.
0: Oh, what's their name?
3: Miss Phelan Clays.
0: And why do you like your second grade teacher so much?
3: She was probably my favorite teacher that I've ever had.
1: Oh my God, my second grade teacher was my favorite teacher ever too.
0: That is wonderful. And I'm sure it means a lot for her to hear you say that. So thank you for sharing that. All right, Caleb, give us those three big news stories.
3: Fat Bear Week coming soon. Fat Bear Week is on September 22nd through 29th at Katmai National Park in Alaska. You can find more information on explore.org Fat Bear Week.
0: It's my favorite. Fat Bear Week is my favorite. I love watching them nonstop. I get no work done when it's happening. And I just cheer for the underdog, the skinniest fat bear. Because I'm like, you can do it. If you just set your mind to it, you can do it. Nick, do you obsess over Fat Bear Week?
1: I never knew much about Fat Bear Week.
0: Oh, now you do. Now you do. Now you know all about it. You can watch it online. They look to see who becomes the fattest bear during that week, and you follow them online.
1: Is this like a guilt-free Shark Week?
0: Kind of, but you

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1: That sounds like a lot of fun.
0: Go ahead, give us that second story.
2: New seabird robot. Swiss and U.S. engineers at MIT and EPFL designed a flapping wing aerial aquatic vehicle, FAAV, to collect samples near icebergs.
0: It's a robot bird?
2: Yeah.
0: Would you want a robot bird as a pet?
2: Sure.
0: Yeah. Do you have any real pets?
2: I have two fish.
0: What are the fish's names?
2: I don't think we ever named them.
0: That's so sad.
1: How'd you never give them a name? Riggs and Murtaugh, Han and Solo, Cagney and Lacey? Come on.
0: You love your fish. Let's give them names. Can we name them right now?
2: Sure.
0: What would you like to name them?
2: Jeremy.
0: Yeah.
2: And Bob.
0: Jeremy and Bob.
1: Just like two guys from HR?
0: We don't judge here. That's their names, and now they're loved. If you could only have Jeremy and Bob or the robot bird as a pet, what would you choose?
2: A robot bird.
0: Okay. That's really sad for Jeremy and Bob.
1: Of course you go robo bird. I mean, you can get two fish at any corner pet store.
0: All right, moving on. Story number three, Caleb.
2: State Fair sets new record. The Iowa State Fair set a record for overall attendance at 1,218,834 people visiting in 2026.
0: What's your favorite fair food?
2: Cotton candy.
0: Good choice. Nick, you going to the fair. What's the one thing you have to eat?
1: Anything deep fried on a stick.
0: Mm-hmm. Fried dough. Fried dough with sauce and cheese. A nice pizza frite. I'll take that any day of the week. Well, Caleb, you did such a wonderful job being our middle schooler of the week. Thank you so much.
2: Yeah.
0: You can go into class now, all right? Sound good?
2: Yeah.
0: Tell your second grade teacher I said hi.
2: Okay.
0: All right. Thanks, Caleb. If you have a middle schooler that would like to be featured, you can sign them up at annaandraven.com.
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0: Normally, around this time, every weekday, we play Can't Beat Raven. Raven is out celebrating his son's wedding this weekend.
1: Hooray! Yay! He's someone else's problem now.
0: When he's back on Tuesday, that jackpot is going to be $3,000. That's a whole lot of cash. Remember, you could always sign up to play at annaandraven.com. But Nick has been kind enough to come in and hang out with me the last couple of days. And the one thing he is very good at is impressions.
1: I am a master thespian. I enjoy. Would you like a little tease right now? You want a quick one?
0: I would like it. Yes, yes, please.
2: Luke, I am your father.
0: These are too easy. These are too easy.
1: Oh, they are?
0: Yeah, the Star Wars. It's, I don't know, what's his name?
1: Technically Empire. I don't know.
0: Chewbacca?
1: What's his name? Oh, you've only insulted every man, child, and super dork within the sound of your voice all across America. Nice job.
0: You want to play? 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
2: Nikki's Master Thespian.
0: Our friend Nick is here in for Raven while Raven is out celebrating his son's wedding tonight. And when he's back on Tuesday, the jackpot for Can't Beat Raven will be $3,000. But in the meantime, Nick is a master thespian.
3: Good morning, Vietnam.
0: See what you did there? That was good. That was like an impression. So if you can correctly get 3 out of 5 right of his impressions, I don't care what you name, the movie, the character, we're going to give you a $100 gift card. All right, Kathy, you know your stuff? You know your movies?
4: I would say 50-50.
0: All right. Well, that's not really that. I don't know. How do you feel about that, Nick?
4: No.
0: Yeah, no. All right, here's how it's going to work. Nick is going to give you impressions, and if you get it right, 3 out of 5, we're going to give you a $100 gift card. How's that sound?
4: It sounds like a plan.
0: All right, here we go.
3: All right, and I love it when a plan comes together, Kathy. Here we go. Let's go to the movies together. Here's your first one. I'm tired of these snakes on this plane.
0: Do I have to beep that? Do I have to beep that? Are you serious, Nick? This is a family-friendly show.
4: Honestly, I have no clue.
0: Oh, my gosh. Mm. And after all that beeping I had to just do. All right. What is it, Nick?
3: That's Sam Jackson from Snakes on a Plane.
0: All right. 0 for 5. Second one. Go,
4: yeah,
0: go.
4: Not good.
3: All right, here we go. Ready? Speaking of planes.
5: Get off my plane.
4: Airplane?
3: No, I was looking for Harrison Ford in Air Force One when he played the president and he told the bad guys to get off his plane.
0: I mean, this game gets worse and worse.
3: I know. But if we're all going to suffer, we're going to suffer together.
0: Okay, so you need to get the next 3 right to win the gift card.
3: Come on, Kathy. I believe in you.
4: Come on. I need it.
6: Kathy, you know what? You could have been somebody. You could have been a contender instead of a bum, which is what I am.
4: Rocky.
3: No, I'm sorry. I was looking for Marlon Brando from On the Waterfront.
0: I mean, nobody knows even what he's saying, Nick. All right. Well, now you've lost, Kathy. You've just lost.
4: I have.
0: All right. Let's get these other two just for fun.
3: Okay, fine. All right.
6: But being that this is a .44 Magnum, the most powerful handgun in the world, you got to ask yourself one question. Do I feel lucky? Well, do you, punk?
0: Any idea, Kathy?
4: Nope.
0: All right.
3: Now, we were looking for Will Ferrell in Anchorman. Oh, come on, that's Dirty Harry. That's my entire movie, the IMDb is insulted. It's all shutting down.
0: Our boss said that you were good at this, and he lied. Well, I'm sorry, Kathy. You didn't win the gift card. We're going to take the next caller at 1-800-330-9999, and you will win it. And, Nick, I hope you feel terrible about yourself. I'm just kidding. You did a wonderful job. Thanks for coming in.
3: Acting?
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4: Here's the Mix 103.9 weatherology forecast for Oneonta. Sunshine mixed with clouds at times today, with daytime highs approaching 78. Mainly clear skies develop with fog at times. Tonight, lows level off around 55. Sunshine mixed with clouds with fog at times early. Tomorrow, highs level off around 73. Partly cloudy Sunday with highs around 71. 74 Monday. Looking at the long range, 73 Tuesday, 75 Wednesday, and 77 on Thursday. Get weather alerts anytime with your Mix 103.9 app. I'm meteorologist Kara Foster. Right now, it's 66 degrees.
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0: Congratulations. You made it to Friday. It wasn't always easy, right?
1: No, this week especially, like, it's a back to school week for a lot of people nationwide. Like, it's a tough week. So, like, you deserve that drink.
0: You know, and the other part about this is that there's the sadness that goes along with it. Really kind of is
1: waking
0: the end of the summer.
1: Day?
0: Well, life, right?
1: Yeah, right.
0: Margarita Friday is all about sharing what you accomplished this week, whether you want to just commiserate or whether you want to proudly share, like, what did you do this week that was so good that you have earned your margarita, especially on this holiday weekend? 1-800-330-9999. It's coming up next.
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2: From the CNYNews.com news desk, I'm Jared Cirillo. Two Norwich residents are now facing criminal charges after deputies investigated a theft at a business in the town of Norwich. The Chenango County Sheriff's Office says 42-year-old Daniel Coleman and 29-year-old Daniel Bishop were arrested August 28th for petty larceny as well as conspiracy. Investigators say the duo took merchandise without paying for it. Both were released on appearance tickets and are due in Norwich Town Court at a later date. Moving to Oneonta now, where a man is facing a felony criminal charge after New York State Police say he was found with child sexual exploitation material. Troopers say the investigation determined 76-year-old Leonard M. Sutliff had videos depicting the material. Sutliff was charged with possession of a sexual performance by a child under the age of 16. He was released on an appearance ticket and is due in Oneonta Town Court October 1st. I'm Jared Cirillo. Check out our website, cnynews.com.
3: Here's the Mix 103.9 weatherology forecast for Oneonta. Sunshine mixed with clouds at times today, with daytime highs approaching 78. Mainly clear skies develop with fog at times. Tonight, lows level off around 55. Sunshine mixed with clouds with fog at times early. Tomorrow, highs level off around 73. Partly cloudy Sunday, with highs around 71. 74 Monday. Looking at the long range, 73 Tuesday, 75 Wednesday, and 77 on Thursday. Get weather alerts anytime with your Mix 103.9 app. I'm meteorologist Kara Foster. Right now, it's 66 degrees.
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0: It all comes down to you. Who is going to win this $500 DoorDash gift card? Nick, all summer long, we've been asking people to submit photos of their vacation foods, like that one dish they ate on vacation that was so delicious.
1: I'm already hungry.
0: Oh, gosh. The pictures are incredible. They're going to make your mouth water. You can go vote right now on Instagram or Facebook at Anna and Raven, and you're going to decide who wins. But we talked to a whole bunch of people that were the finalists, and we had a message come in because she was on vacation in Ireland. But here, talk about where she had her food from.
2: Hi, my name is Jordan, and my best meal was in Thailand. I got to have a truly once-in-a-lifetime meal, 8 or 9 courses up in the treetops of Koh Samui, spoiled with Tom Yum-style oysters and a beautiful chocolate coconut dessert that was made to look like a coconut, all the while in the treetops having dinner amongst beautiful bird song in Koh Samui.
0: When's the last time you had dinner amongst bird song?
1: Dinner amongst beautiful bird song. I don't think that has actually ever happened to me. I mean, I should probably just pull up right now to this beautiful bird song and enjoy a meal.
0: I didn't even understand what she was saying. She's like, Tom Yum, oysters. And I just was like already being swept away somewhere. And also, she's in Ireland and talking about her trip to Thailand. She travels, right?
1: This girl gets around.
0: I like
1: the
0: it.
1: Globe.
0: I like it. It's like my dream come true. All right, you want to see all these dishes for yourself and decide who had the best meal over summer vacation? You can go vote now at Anna and Raven on Instagram or Facebook.
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2: Candace, I'm looking at this lobster roll and it looks good. It looks really good. All summer long, we've been taking your submissions for Anna and Raven's vacation foods. Who had the best meal while they were on vacation? It all comes down to this. We have our finalists, and now it's your turn to go vote on our social media, Instagram or Facebook at Anna and Raven. Who should be the big winner? Vote all weekend long. Candace, you got a lock with this.

0: Lobster roll.
1: It was fantastic.
0: Yeah. Wait a minute. So this is your very first lobster roll. So tell us where you were visiting.
1: Bar Harbor, Maine, and stayed at a hotel called Atlantic Oceanside Hotel, and never had lobster. So hence, I never had a lobster roll. And of course, I have to try it because where else are you going to have the best lobster?
0: Right. Maine's the place.
1: So there was a restaurant inside the hotel called The Bistro. And believe it or not, the food was absolutely delicious there. Had the lobster roll for the first time and then had it numerous times while I was there.
0: I don't blame you. Did they cost $1 million? Because that's my problem with lobster rolls is that I love them so much, but they cost so much money.
1: You know what? Truthfully, I thought it was going to be a lot less because it is Maine and they have so much lobster.
0: Right.
1: But the average lobster dish was between like $30 and $40 for a lobster roll. But it came with the French fries and fixings and other things.
0: I see here that you have the drawn butter on the side. My mouth is just watering looking at it. Now, I'm going to ask you a question, and you can tell me if I'm a disgusting human being. But I had a lobster roll. And again, expensive. Though I think the one I got was like $42 because I had to get it on a gluten-free bun. And if you look at this lobster roll on our Instagram, you can see there's a tremendous amount of lobster. But my lobster roll had 4 chunks of lobster. That was it. And one of the chunks fell on the ground while I was eating it. And I was outside, so it hit the gravel on the ground. And I debated because I was like, that's like $12 worth of lobster that just fell. Would you have eaten it off the ground? Yes or no?
1: No, I would not have eaten it off the ground.
0: I didn't either because it was heavily populated and there was a lot of people there. But like, if I was alone or it was like slow at that restaurant and my husband wasn't like giving me the evil eye, I would have eaten it gravel and all. I really would have.
1: But I prevented it from falling because first I was eating it with a fork, so none of it would fall out of the lobster roll.
0: Yeah. It was a learning curve for you. It was your first one. Well, I love it, Candace. And congratulations on making it to the finals. You're going to be voting all weekend long.
1: Yay. Thank you. Thank you very much.
0: Let's see who's next. Hey, Michelle.
2: Yes.
0: This pizza looks delicious. And that's because you're eating it in Italy. Am I right or am I right?
2: You are so right. And it was so good. It was just very different than here. It was heavenly. Oh. Just heavenly.
0: First of all, was this your first time visiting Italy?
2: Correct. First time. I had been working for 47 years as an x-ray tech, 37 in the ER. And I said, I'm going to go with my husband's friends. And we went, and it was the very first time I ever set foot.
0: You know, interestingly, you call the pizza light and airy. And it's true. I think a lot of people don't realize that true Italian pizza is not like the thick crust like we have here in America.
2: Correct.
0: So what was your favorite part about it?
2: I think just the taste was so, and the sauce. The sauce was heavenly, and it just went down so easy.
0: What parts of Italy did you visit?
2: I visited Amalfi, Rome, Sorrento, Pisatano.
0: Very nice. Yeah. Well, it sounds like you had a wonderful time. And my favorite part about this pizza picture is that half of it is eaten. Like, you couldn't even wait. Yeah, you're like, let me eat a slice, and then I will take a picture of it and submit it for this.
2: Yep, I went right on it. Yeah, I couldn't help it. I just went right on it.
0: Well, congrats again on making it to the finals. Now it's your turn to decide who's winning this $500 DoorDash gift card. 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
12: Here's the Mix 103.9 weatherology forecast for Oneonta. Sunshine mixed with clouds at times today, with daytime highs approaching 78. Mainly clear skies develop with fog at times. Tonight, lows level off around 55. Sunshine mixed with clouds with fog at times early. Tomorrow, highs level off around 73. Partly cloudy Sunday, with highs around 71. 74 Monday. Looking at the long range, 73 Tuesday, 75 Wednesday, and 77 on Thursday. Get weather alerts anytime with your Mix 103.9 app. I'm meteorologist Kara Foster. 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

0: Are you having a baby right now?
1: Metaphorically or literally?
2: Literally. Oh. Nick, are you having a baby?
1: No. I can't.
2: Well, you don't know if you don't try, you know?
1: All right. Well, I'm up for anything. YOLO.
2: All right. Labor Day delivery stories. If you go into labor between today all the way through Monday for Labor Day, we want to hear your stories on Tuesday. You can call 1-800-330-9999. You can also send us a text at that same number. Say, hey, can you call us on Tuesday? We're having a baby. And we're going to take all the submissions, get your stories on the air. And then here comes the best part. We're going to put your name in a hat to win a whole bunch of diapers, because that's what you need.
1: Oh, diapers and wipes. Those are the first two things everyone needs. Oh, and also real quick, if I may.
2: Yeah.
1: If you go into labor while you're traveling during Labor Day, no pictures.
2: Right. That seems fair. Yeah.
0: Good morning.
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2: Week in Song. Every week, producer John joins us to sing the news of the week. Because, Nick, we figured if you're going to get bad news, it's better off if somebody's singing it to you.
1: 100%.
2: Yep. Nick is in for Raven this week, John, yes. While Raven is marrying off his son tonight.
6: Wow.
2: Yes.
6: All right, Jordan, let's go, buddy.
2: I know. Big night.
6: Fun? Nick, it's great to meet you.
1: Nice to meet you as well, John.
6: Here's some really not good news.
2: Good.
6: Okay, the debt is now $40 trillion with a T. Dollars.
2: Nobody even knows what that means.
6: Nobody
2: knows.
6: He's
2: like bazillion, million dollars.
1: It's not my debt, though. It's fine.
6: Yeah. Right, exactly. You know why? That money's not real.
2: Right.
6: I don't know what it means. If we paid it all off, would it end world hunger or keep all of our streets clean? I have a feeling that it won't. But here's a scarier thought. All money isn't real. It's a made-up system to figure out what things cost. It's all pretend. Money's not real.
2: Except when you need it to, like, buy things and survive.
6: Oh, right. No, it's real, like, you know, to live.
2: Right.
6: But it's not, like, real as a concept.
2: I asked my husband the other day. He's a finance guy. He's a money guy. The debt, the national debt. Like, who do we owe it to? I don't think he could even answer. He's like, other countries and people and other, and it was, he got all flustered
1: yeah.
2: by it.
1: You owe it to the man, the Illuminati,
2: mm-hmm.
1: Everything that you've been told doesn't exist, but actually does beneath
2: Zombies?
1: The surface.
6: The lizard people.
1: Basically, in the end, you know who we owe it to? Tom Cruise.
2: That's it.
6: 1,000%. Now, speaking of things that aren't real, Lake Ontario is now Lake America.
2: Good.
6: Because we just took a body of water and we said, no, it's called this now.
2: We do what we want around here.
6: We absolutely do what we want right now. Here's the thing, though. MapQuest is defying everybody. They're calling it Lake Ontario, and people love them for it.
1: Don't you feel in a certain way that this might all be like a long play, like this renaming of Lake Ontario as Lake America is really just like a sponsored bit, a hashtag sponsored bit by MapQuest?
6: Oh, man. It's like if a great lake had a title sponsor, that would be amazing.
2: Well, the best part is like nobody even knew that you could download MapQuest and use it on your phone, like Waze.
6: Right.
2: And then
6: right.
2: I was like, wait a minute, what? That's a real thing that people do?
6: I remember printing it out to like get directions
2: yes.
6: to my friend's house in 2002.
2: Right.
6: That's what I
1: did. To go 7 miles, it took 19 sheets of paper.
2: Right.
6: Yeah. Right now. Late.

0: They're number one on the Apple Store, so people think it's pretty great. Number one. That's how successful that is, just from not changing the name.
1: Just from standing up to the man.
0: This is what Rage Against the Machine was talking about.
1: Maps on parade.
2: All right, and what is the third story?
0: All right, the third story is some actual good news. Tiger Woods is off the road.
1: Hey.
0: Yay!
2: Wait, but did you hear that he's still allowed to drive golf carts, though?
0: I was, you know what? I was going to bring that up. And when they asked the judge about that, the judge literally said, you know what? I don't know.
2: No.
0: I'm going to have to look into that. That's right, but no, yeah.
1: I think that's what I want to do in my retirement is be a golf cart driver.
2: Of course.
0: Oh, my gosh.
1: Vacation communities now, that's like they're like the new Uber. It's the greatest thing ever.
0: So let's talk about it, right?
2: Mm-hmm.
0: They finally got Tiger off of these streets. His neighbors finally get to experience peace. No more rollover wrecks with cars left on fire. Tiger, you can afford a driver.
2: Yep.
0: Oh, yeah. No pun intended. Get a new driver.
2: Oh, yay!
1: The cruel irony of the world's greatest golfer being terrible with what made him millions. The driver.
0: The driver. Right, right, right.
2: See what he did there?
0: I did. You know what? And I made the joke and I missed it.
2: This is Anna and Raven. Thanks for waking up with Mix 103.9.
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0: If it was up to my daughters, I truly believe they would still be in my womb right now. My kids did not want to come out. Both of them had to be evacuated by C-section.
1: For reals?
0: Yeah. Like I don't know if my body just doesn't know how to go into labor or if my kids just refuse to leave because it's warm in there and I would feed them good stuff like Doritos.
1: So they just loved the day spa at Club Amniosis?
0: Loved it.
1: Yeah.
0: Labor Day delivery stories. 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There's no such thing as a normal delivery anymore. And that's why delivery stories are so exciting, right?
1: Yeah, I know. Eventually, like, the storks are just going to be replaced by drones, though.
0: Oh, how sad. They're not nearly as cute.
1: No, they're not. And you can hear them coming a mile away.
0: Labor Day delivery stories. 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If you need all the info, head to annaandraven.com.
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0: Congratulations, you did it. You made it to Friday. Woo!
2: Yeah, yes. Baby!
3: Yeehaw.
2: Come on!
0: Right before the holiday weekend, too. It's nice. It's a nice one. It's a good Friday. What was the weirdest thing you saw this week? You could always call or text 1-800-330-9999. Nick is in for Raven. Raven's out. Producer Sophia. Producer Justin. I had a lizard frog run across my foot last night into the pond in front of my house.
4: Good.
0: I didn't know what it was, but it was small. It was slimy. It looked like a frog because it was slightly hopping, but also very fast and kind of resembled a lizard. And I tried to explain to my husband that a lizard frog had run across my foot, and he told me that was not a real thing.
5: A lizard frog?
0: A lizard frog.
3: Lizard frog.
5: No. Like, unless you're growing, like, Jurassic Pond,
0: yeah,
5: lizard frog doesn't exist yet.
0: We might. It's pretty gross.
5: Welcome to Jurassic Pond.
0: Where the lizard frogs live.
3: Just, yeah. Just because we can't.
5: Can you think of, imagine, like, what her mosquito squad bill must be, having, like, a lizard frog pond across from her house?
0: It's disgusting. Ooh. It really is. Producer Sophia, strangest thing you saw this week.
6: I mobile ordered my coffee yesterday, and I walked into the coffee shop, and there was a bird on the mobile ordering station. I thought it was a decoration, and it was not. It was a real bird.
5: What kind?
6: It looked like a pigeon, but I'm not sure.
5: Ew, gross. Yeah.
3: Wow.
0: Sophia, you don't know all the different types of birds that exist?
6: No.
0: No, I don't.
5: So
0: no,
5: wait, a pigeon just became a bird?
6: It's like the umbrella term for a bird.
5: Okay.
0: Yeah.
6: In my head.
0: Yeah.
5: It had wings. I didn't want to touch it.
6: Yeah, everything's just in a pigeon.
0: It's always weird. You know where I always see a lot of birds and I think it's weird? Home Depot.
6: Yeah.
0: How do they just like fly in and decide they live there now?
5: They run that place. Yeah, they totally run that place.
0: Mm-hmm. Justin, weirdest thing you saw this week?
3: I'm not very happy about it. I was in the men's room and...
5: Oh, boy.
3: Yeah, yeah. And,
5: all right.
3: In one of
5: get
3: the stalls,
5: dump button ready?
3: In one of the stalls that was open and empty, there was a hamburger wrapper on the floor.
5: Oh, no. Yeah, no, we have gone over this before. You don't eat where you blank. No.
3: Correct.
5: No, it
3: correct.
5: Is not acceptable.
3: I was disturbed.
0: Is there anything okay to eat in the toilet?
3: No. Nothing.
5: Mm. Nothing. No, not your breakfast. You're not even allowed to bring a beverage.
3: No.
0: Oh, I bring my coffee cup.
6: Yeah, same.
0: Yeah.
5: Wait, I was just going to ask you, ladies, if you ever go in there and like have a hot coffee while you're...
0: Not wild, but I'll
5: I mean, I know you guys don't use the restroom. You're just beautiful creatures of the earth.
0: Right. Absolutely.
6: Thank
0: just
6: you.
0: Evaporates
5: yes, thank
0: thin
5: you.
0: Air.
5: You don't sweat. Exactly. Yeah, exactly.
0: No. Yeah. No, but I'll bring my coffee cup into the bathroom and leave it on the sink. I know in theory that's disgusting,
6: yeah,
0: but I still
6: too.
0: Do it.
6: Whatever.
0: It
5: is. Like they even talked about how like public restrooms should have like coffee or like food areas that you where you can set it down outside and you can mark your name down like when you pick up your mobile order.
6: Sure. That's
3: almost
6: what the
3: like
6: sink is
3: locker.
6: For.
3: Mm-hmm.
6: Yeah.
3: The sink, yeah.
0: How about a chicken tender? Like, if you walk in with a chicken tender, it stays pretty self-contained. Like, you could probably put it on a piece of paper and... Never mind. Okay.
5: Wow, this just took a very dark yet delicious turn.
0: Yeah. All right, Nick, go ahead. Give it to us. Strangest thing you saw this week.
5: Everybody knows it is fantasy football draft season. Everyone's involved, you know, got their war rooms together, and they're having their drafts and putting together their fake football teams.
0: Me too.
5: I saw a guy out to dinner by himself with a blow-up doll. And I knew exactly what it was. He was serving a fantasy football punishment. You see, Sophia, oftentimes when you lose your fantasy football league, you have to sign up to a verbal agreement to serve a punishment the next year. People sometimes have to like take airplane flights and just raw dog the flight, or they have to stay in a bar and they can only drink their way out of there. One of the most popular ones is either wearing a sign around town that says, I suck at fantasy football, or dining alone with a blow-up doll.
6: Okay, I did know that. Thank you for explaining it to me, though.
5: Oh, my God, I just mansplained.
6: Yeah, a little bit.
0: I mean, you should have mansplained it to me because I didn't know what was happening.
5: Okay, can you edit that out where I said Sophia and say Anna instead?
0: Yeah.
5: Okay, thanks.
0: No problem. We'll do that in post. Okay, 1-800-330-9999. You can call or text Strangest Thing You Saw This Week.
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9: Here's the Mix 103.9 weatherology forecast for Oneonta. Sunshine mixed with clouds at times today, with daytime highs approaching 78. Mainly clear skies develop with fog at times. Tonight, lows level off around 55. Sunshine mixed with clouds with fog at times early. Tomorrow, highs level off around 73. Partly cloudy Sunday, with highs around 71. 74 Monday. Looking at the long range, 73 Tuesday, 75 Wednesday, and 77 on Thursday. Get weather alerts anytime with your Mix 103.9 app. I'm meteorologist Kara Foster. 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

0: Congratulations. You made it to Friday. It wasn't always easy, right?
1: No, this week especially, like, it's a back-to-school week for a lot of people nationwide. Like, it's a tough week. So, like, you deserve that drink.
0: You know, and the other part about this is that there's the sadness that goes along with it. Really kind of is the end of the summer.
1: Day?
0: Well, life, right?
1: Yeah, right.
0: Margarita Friday is all about sharing what you accomplished this week, whether you want to just commiserate or whether you want to proudly share, like, what did you do this week that was so good that you have earned your margarita, especially on this holiday weekend? 1-800-330-9999. It's coming up next.
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have younger coworkers, or maybe you are the young employee, what do you think about actually showing up to work? Is it a struggle? We're going to talk about it coming up in 10 minutes.

0: Happy Friday. It's Deanna. So I want to know what you think about this. Do you think that young people are prepared to enter the workforce? Now, the CEO of Priceline's parent company spoke out and said that younger workers need way more guidance on basic office norms. And then the former CEO of Whole Foods took it a step further and said, it seems like they don't want to work at all. What do you think? 75% of business leaders said they are not satisfied with recent grads. And some said they would rather hire a robot than a new grad. What, a robot over a younger worker? What do you prefer? Leave me a message right on our station app. Let me know.
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5: And here's Heather with the weather.
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25: Here's the Mix 103.9 weatherology forecast for Oneonta. Sunshine mix with clouds at times today, with daytime highs approaching 78. Mainly clear skies develop with fog at times. Tonight, lows level off around 55. Sunshine mix with clouds with fog at times early. Tomorrow, highs level off around 73. Partly cloudy Sunday, with highs around 71. 74 Monday. Looking at the long range, 73 Tuesday, 75 Wednesday, and 77 on Thursday. Get weather alerts anytime with your Mix 103.9 app. I'm meteorologist Kara Foster. Currently, it's 68 degrees.
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10: Here's the Mix 103.9 weatherology forecast for Oneonta. Sunshine mix with clouds at times today, with daytime highs approaching 78. Mainly clear skies develop with fog at times. Tonight, lows level off around 55. Sunshine mix with clouds with fog at times early. Tomorrow, highs level off around 73. Partly cloudy Sunday, with highs around 71. 74 Monday. Looking at the long range, 73 Tuesday, 75 Wednesday, and 77 on Thursday. Get weather alerts anytime with your Mix 103.9 app. I'm meteorologist Kara Foster. Currently, it's 68 degrees.
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0: All right, we are keeping you in the know with the Gen Z slang. It's Deanna. 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So make sure Gen Z is not calling you polyester. But I mean, that is a pretty creative term. I will give it that.
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12: Here's the Mix 103.9 weatherology forecast for Oneonta. Sunshine mixed with clouds at times today, with daytime highs approaching 78. Mainly clear skies develop with fog at times. Tonight, lows level off around 55. Sunshine mixed with clouds with fog at times early. Tomorrow, highs level off around 73. Partly cloudy Sunday, with highs around 71. 74 Monday. Looking at the long range, 73 Tuesday, 75 Wednesday, and 77 on Thursday. Get weather alerts anytime with your Mix 103.9 app. I'm meteorologist Kara Foster. Right now, it's 72 degrees.
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9: Here's the Mix 103.9 weatherology forecast for Oneonta. Sunshine mixed with clouds at times today, with daytime highs approaching 78. Mainly clear skies develop with fog at times. Tonight, lows level off around 55. Sunshine mixed with clouds with fog at times early. Tomorrow, highs level off around 73. Partly cloudy Sunday with highs around 71. 74 Monday. Looking at the long range, 73 Tuesday, 75 Wednesday, and 77 on Thursday. Get weather alerts anytime with your Mix 103.9 app. I'm meteorologist Kara Foster. Right now, it's 72 degrees.
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0: thanks for making us a part of your Friday. It's Deanna. So I have a question for you. Do you think young people are prepared to enter the workforce? Maybe you're thinking of your children or you have younger coworkers. Well, the CEO of Priceline's parent company said that younger workers need way more guidance on basic office norms. And then the former CEO of Whole Foods, he spoke out and said it seems like they don't want to work at all. Well, 75% of business leaders said they are not satisfied with recent grads. And some said they would rather hire a robot than a new grad. What do you think about that? What is your experience with younger coworkers? Would you prefer the robot?
1: 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Your smart speaker doesn't have to be smart to know where to get great music. 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
23: Here's the Mix 103.9 weatherology forecast for Oneonta. Sunshine mixed with clouds at times this afternoon with highs around 78. Lows around 55 with fog tonight, mainly clear skies. Sunshine mixed with clouds with fog at times early tomorrow, 73. Partly cloudy Sunday with highs around 71. 74 Monday. Looking at the long range, 73 Tuesday, 73 Wednesday, and 77 on Thursday. Get weather alerts anytime with your Mix 103.9 app. I'm meteorologist Kara Foster. Currently, it's 73 degrees.
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0: the three-day weekend is upon us, and we are going to be the soundtrack to your holiday weekend. What do you want to hear? Because we are going to start throwing it back at 3 o'clock today.
1: They say the holy water's watered down, and this town's lost its faith. 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Oh my, my, oh my, my love, I take one look at you, you're taking me out.

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16: Here's the Mix 103.9 weatherology forecast for Oneonta. Sunshine mixed with clouds at times this afternoon, with highs around 78. Lows around 55, with fog tonight, mainly clear skies. Sunshine mixed with clouds with fog at times early tomorrow, 73. Partly cloudy Sunday, with highs around 71. 74 Monday. Looking at the long range, 73 Tuesday, 73 Wednesday, and 77 on Thursday. Get weather alerts anytime with your Mix 103.9 app. I'm meteorologist Kara Foster. Currently, it's 73 degrees.
17: 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You said you wanted more music, more often. 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

0: Remember life before iPhones? It was, well, it was the same as now. We just had crappier phones. It's another 2K anthem
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0: All right, I want to make sure you know what your kids are saying. So I've got a new Gen Z slang term for you. Hey, it's Deanna. Happy Friday. Well, now, polyester is the latest Gen Z slang. So when someone says, oh, that's polyester, that means something is low quality or cheap. It was inspired how, you know, polyester is low grade compared to cotton. So make sure no one's calling you polyester.
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16: Here's the Mix 103.9 weatherology forecast for Oneonta. Sunshine mixed with clouds at times, this afternoon with highs around 78. Lows around 55 with fog tonight, mainly clear skies. Sunshine mixed with clouds with fog at times early. Tomorrow, 73. Partly cloudy, Sunday, with highs around 71. 74, Monday. Looking at the long range, 73, Tuesday, 73, Wednesday, and 77 on Thursday. Get weather alerts anytime with your Mix 103.9 app. I'm meteorologist Kara Foster. Currently, it's 75 degrees.
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cute would your photos be on Instagram of you driving a trolley through the famous streets of San Francisco? 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
5: Here's the Mix 103.9 weatherology forecast for Oneonta. Sunshine mixed with clouds at times this afternoon, with highs around 78. Lows around 55, with fog tonight, mainly clear skies. Sunshine mixed with clouds with fog at times early tomorrow, 73. Partly cloudy Sunday, with highs around 71. 74 Monday. Looking at the long range, 73 Tuesday, 73 Wednesday, and 77 on Thursday. Get weather alerts anytime with your Mix 103.9 app. I'm meteorologist Kara Foster. Currently, it's 75 degrees.
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It is time for Deanna's pop culture quiz. And today your question is, what is the name of Han Solo's ship in Star Wars? I got the answer for you coming up in 10 minutes. Let's see if you're right.

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10: Here's the Mix 103.9 weatherology forecast for Oneonta. Sunshine mixed with clouds at times this afternoon with highs around 78. Lows around 55 with fog tonight, mainly clear skies. Sunshine mixed with clouds with fog at times early tomorrow, 73. Partly cloudy Sunday with highs around 71, 74 Monday. Looking at the long range, 73 Tuesday, 73 Wednesday, and 77 on Thursday. Get weather alerts anytime with your Mix 103.9 app. I'm meteorologist Kara Foster. 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
10: Here's the Mix 103.9 weatherology forecast for Oneonta. Sunshine mixed with clouds at times this afternoon, with highs around 78. Lows around 55, with fog tonight, mainly clear skies. Sunshine mixed with clouds with fog at times early tomorrow, 73. Partly cloudy Sunday, with highs around 71. 74 Monday. Looking at the long range, 73 Tuesday, 73 Wednesday, and 77 on Thursday. Get weather alerts anytime with your Mix 103.9 app. I'm meteorologist Kara Foster. Right now, 76.
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It's Carly and Duncan, and it is time. We are kicking off your extra long Labor Day throwback weekend. Starting things off with On the Way Down.

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0: So the NFL season kicks off next week, and Busch Light, sorry, Bud Light,
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0: Which sounds pretty cool.
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0: They're like hard-sided koozies.
1: Okay.
0: Super nice. They're featuring your favorite NFL team, but the cost, they're charging $40 for them.
1: For one?
0: Yeah, that's a lot, right?
1: That's got to come with like two cases of beer, too.
0: I'm not just like a cheapskate.
1: No, that's a lot.
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15: Here's the Mix 103.9 weatherology forecast for Oneonta. Sunshine mixed with clouds at times, this afternoon with highs around 78. Lows around 55 with fog tonight, mainly clear skies. Sunshine mixed with clouds with fog at times early, tomorrow 73. Partly cloudy Sunday with highs around 71. 74 Monday. Looking at the long range, 73 Tuesday, 73 Wednesday, and 77 on Thursday. Get weather alerts anytime with your Mix 103.9 app. I'm meteorologist Kara Foster. Currently, it's 78 degrees.
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11: Here's the Mix 103.9 weatherology forecast for Oneonta. Sunshine mixed with clouds at times, this afternoon with highs around 78. Lows around 55 with fog tonight, mainly clear skies. Sunshine mixed with clouds with fog at times early, tomorrow 73. Partly cloudy Sunday with highs around 71. 74 Monday. Looking at the long range, 73 Tuesday, 73 Wednesday, and 77 on Thursday. Get weather alerts anytime with your Mix 103.9 app. I'm meteorologist Kara Foster. Currently, it's 78 degrees.
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0: things to do in the Bay Area of California. You've got you've taught me about Fisherman's Wharf.
1: Ghirardelli, is that how you say the chocolate?
0: Yeah,
1: that's where their factory is. You can go there and get an ice cream sundae. It'll cost you like $18 for the ice cream sundae, but it's so good.
0: Worth it. So many things to do, and we want to send you there to go see Bruno Mars in concert. You can enter to win this trip on our app. Also, we have just kicked off a long throwback weekend for Labor Day weekend. This is Alice DJ.

0: It's Carly and Duncan. We have just recently kicked off a throwback weekend for Labor Day weekend. This song, We Like to Party, came out in 1998.
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0: Remember life before iPhones? It was, well, it was the same as now. We just had crappier phones. It's another 2K anthem
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Chat with us and let us know, or give us a call, or maybe you already have some plans. I've got some travel trends that are predicted for 2027 coming up in 10.

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0: People are already thinking about traveling for 2027. We got a chat from Amy that said her family already plans to go to the UK next year. Dang, that'll be fun. We've got the travel trends that are expected for 2027.
1: Okay.
0: They're saying that traveling in the fall is going to be far more popular than traveling in the summertime. They're also saying that traveling for the holidays is going to be popular next year.
1: No kidding.
0: Well, no. Like going on a vacation, not like traveling to see family.
1: But I feel like people do that every year. Like you take the Christmas, New Year's vacation,
0: That is popular with some families, but they're expecting it to be even more popular.
1: Okay.
0: More and more people are starting to travel to cities again, and they're predicting that a lot of people next year are going to be hopping to different countries. Rather than just going to one place, they're hopping to different countries if they're going overseas.
1: Okay. Yeah. That's the way to do it.
0: Yeah. Oh, yeah.
1: Everything is pretty close over there.
0: And you're already there. Yeah. You already spent the money to fly over there, which is one of the most expensive parts.
1: Mm-hmm.
0: There you go.
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24: Here is the Mix 103.9 weatherology forecast for Oneonta. Lows level off around 55 with fog and spots tonight under mainly clear skies. High temperatures reach up to 75 with fog and spots early tomorrow. Sunshine mixed with clouds at times. Partly cloudy skies with fog and spots. Tomorrow night, lows dip down to about 52. Low 70s Sunday, mid 70s Monday. A peek at the extended shows, 73 Tuesday, 73 Wednesday, and 77 on Thursday. Get weather alerts anytime with your Mix 103.9 app. I'm meteorologist Kara Foster. Right now, it's 77 degrees.
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17: Here is the Mix 103.9 weatherology forecast for Oneonta. Lows level off around 55 with fog and spots tonight under mainly clear skies. High temperatures reach up to 75 with fog and spots early tomorrow. Sunshine mixed with clouds at times. Partly cloudy skies with fog and spots. Tomorrow night, lows dip down to about 52. Low 70s, Sunday, mid-70s, Monday. A peak at the extended shows, 73 Tuesday, 73 Wednesday, and 77 on Thursday.

0: 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Right now, it's 77 degrees.
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0: Thanks for hanging out during your drive home. This weekend, take some time to sleep in.
1: Oh, wouldn't that be nice?
0: There have been studies that say it might be bad for you, but there's a recent one that says it could actually be really good for you.
1: Ooh, you got good news?
0: I prefer to believe that one. Yeah. We'll talk more in 10 minutes.

0: me back.
1: Duncan, you always get jealous of me because I can sleep in on the weekends.
2: Oh my gosh, what do you sleep until, like 11 or noon?
1: No, I don't sleep in that late. But like your body literally does not allow you to sleep.
2: I can't, it doesn't, like if I'm on vacation for like a week, by day four, I'm sleeping in.
1: But on the weekends, you just can't do it. Well, there is a study out that says sleeping in on the weekends might be good for you.
2: Well, no S.
1: Sorry. Well, there were studies before that were saying that it might not be good because it can totally throw off your internal clock. There could be some negative effects that come with that. But there's a recent study that says, well, as long as you don't overdo it, it might actually be good for you. Sleeping in about an extra hour and a half.
2: Okay.
1: Would be the maximum you would want to do.

0: It's a throwback weekend. We've got Lil Nas X, Old Town Road, which was the longest running number one song ever until Ella Langley came in with Choosin' Texas.
1: Wow, that's a fun song to sing along with.
0: It's so fun.

0: We're in the middle of a long throwback weekend for Labor Day.
1: This is a throwback, but it's new again because of TikTok.
0: I know. Yeah. So it's so funny. It's a trending track for us, but it's also kind of a throwback because it came out in 2018. It's Dominic Fike, Baby Doll.
2: I

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2: They say the holy water's watered down, and this town's lost its faith.

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0: It's Carly and Duncan doing a throwback weekend with some J-Lo. Love Don't Cost a Thing. The song came out in 2000. What were you doing in 2000, Duncan?
1: Oh, you make me feel old. I was graduating high school.
0: Ooh, shout out.

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1: Enter to win our Ultimate Fan Flyway right now on our app.
0: And coming up in 10 minutes, we are going to talk about some healthy habits to help with longevity that has an

0: I feel like people these days are extra obsessed with health related things. And I'm talking like supplements.
1: Oh, yeah.
0: And technologies. Well, there's a new study that says that there are healthy habits that actually beat all of these things when it comes to longevity.
1: Okay.
0: According to the latest healthy aging survey, the things that are way better for your longevity: daily physical activity.
1: Okay.
0: Daily balanced nutrition.
1: Okay.
0: And social connection. Crazy.
1: We're going to have to add a chapter to our book.
0: I know.
1: We have a weight loss book that we are working on.
0: Yes, in case you haven't heard.
1: Yes.
0: Yeah.
1: It is 100 pages, but there is only text on one page.
0: Right.
1: How to lose weight.
0: Right.
1: And live longer. We'll add the "and live longer."
0: I like that. Yeah, we're going to make so much money.
1: Eat less, move more.
0: Uh-huh. Page two.
1: Make some friends.
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4: Here is the Mix 103.9 weatherology forecast for Oneonta. Lows level off around 55 with fog and spots tonight under mainly clear skies. High temperatures reach up to 75 with fog and spots early tomorrow. Sunshine mixed with clouds at times. Partly cloudy skies with fog and spots. Tomorrow night, lows dip down to about 52. Low 70s Sunday, mid 70s Monday. A peek at the extended shows, 73 Tuesday, 73 Wednesday, and 77 on Thursday. Get weather alerts anytime with your Mix 103.9 app. I'm meteorologist Kara Foster. Right now, it's 76 degrees.
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0: Did you know Pink Pantheress is mostly deaf in one ear?
1: Wow, that's impressive.
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1: Yeah.
0: Here she is with her trending track featuring Zara Larsson. 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
17: Here is the Mix 103.9 weatherology forecast for Oneonta. Lows level off around 55 with fog and spots tonight under mainly clear skies. High temperatures reach up to 75 with fog and spots early tomorrow. Sunshine mixed with clouds at times. Partly cloudy skies with fog and spots. Tomorrow night, lows dip down to about 52. Low 70s, Sunday, mid-70s, Monday. A peek at the extended shows, 73 Tuesday, 73 Wednesday, and 77 on Thursday.

0: 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Right now, it's 76 degrees.
1: We heard you. You said you wanted more music, more often. 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
0: 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All systems are go. And we are on.
3: 3.
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0: This is Pop Crush Night.
6: Lauren Snap, Donnie Meacham, and we are ready for some rapid fire trivia.
4: Ooh, hit me.
6: All right, late night rapid fire trivia. Is your thinking cap on?
4: Yes.
6: All right, see how many of these you can answer.
4: Okay.
6: Who was named after Leonardo da Vinci because his pregnant mom felt him kick while standing in front of a da Vinci painting?
4: Leonardo DiCaprio.
6: Dang, you're good. Okay. Secretly funded a children's hospital, but did not put his name on it. Who was it?
4: Nicest actor on the planet, Mr. Keanu Reeves.
6: Oh, dang, you're good. All right. Showed up at a random house party in Scotland, did the dishes, and then he dipped.
4: Harry Styles.
6: No, Bill Murray.
4: Okay.
6: Oof, I love that guy. Great documentary is out right now, by the way. All right, so final one. This person is Rob Schneider's daughter.
4: Oh, El King.
6: Dang, boo-boo, you is good at this game. I love it. Hit us in the DMs with your favorite fun fact tonight. We're playing trivia.

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1: Are you a class mom or a Venmo mom? 1-888-952-17. So there's a Tennessee mom right here in my backyard, and she is reaching out, and she's like, look, I don't want to be part of your PTO. I don't want to be part of your PTA. I'm not the room mom. I'm not the team mom. I'm a Venmo mom. And I'm like, you know what? I kind of get that.
2: Yeah, she's like, don't ask me to volunteer. 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I'll send $5 because that's what I'm going to show up for. But also, I mean, if you're a Venmo listener, at Donnie Meacham, hit me up, honey.
0: Hey, join the Pop Crush crew. 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
11: Here is the Mix 103.9 weatherology forecast for Oneonta. Lows level off around 55 with fog and spots tonight under mainly clear skies. High temperatures reach up to 75 with fog and spots early tomorrow. Sunshine mixed with clouds at times. Partly cloudy skies with fog and spots. Tomorrow night, lows dip down to about 52. Low 70s, Sunday, mid-70s, Monday. A peek at the extended shows, 73 Tuesday, 73 Wednesday, and 77 on Thursday. Get weather alerts anytime with your Mix 103.9 app. I'm meteorologist Kara Foster. 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
1: We're talking about the Venmo moms tonight. And Erin, she's texting us in from Quad Cities. She's listening in on B100. She goes, hey, Lauren. Hey, Donnie. Everyone has something to give. Time, talent, treasures. Let the parents serve how they can. Not everyone needs to serve in the same way. I kind of agree with that.
2: God, also, it's such a mom answer. Like, it's like, can we all just get along? It's like, no. You just send me a Venmo. That's how we'll get along better over a shot of Fireball.
1: Yeah, or cold hard cash.

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1: Donnie, I feel like my journey with fad diets has literally lasted from the time I was a little kid until just this, well, now. I'm still doing that. It's awful. And there's a new study that says fad diets actually make you dumber.
2: Yeah, because you're following them.
1: No. No, it's because you're not giving your body what it needs to be able to think properly. So therefore, you're lacking like enzymes and nutrients and whatever that your brain needs to function. So you're getting stupid. And now I feel dumb because I've been on a fad diet since I was probably six.
2: Yeah, well, stop it. And just, you know what? Eat normal stuff.
0: 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Would 25 grand help? 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
4: Here is the Mix 103.9 weatherology forecast for Oneonta. Lows level off around 55 with fog and spots tonight under mainly clear skies. High temperatures reach up to 75 with fog and spots early tomorrow. Sunshine mixed with clouds at times. Partly cloudy skies with fog and spots. Tomorrow night, lows dip down to about 52. Low 70s Sunday, mid 70s Monday. A peak at the extended shows, 73 Tuesday, 73 Wednesday, and 77 on Thursday. Get weather alerts anytime with your Mix 103.9 app. I'm meteorologist Kara Foster. 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